spend every waking moment with you, but there's just something special about the weekend. Am I right? Hey, it's Jess. This is Taste of Country Weekend with Carrie Underwood. It's Blown Away.

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1: Taste of Country Weekend. We are doubling down on Morgan Wallen right now. Just going back to back. Because sometimes one Morgan song just isn't enough. Let's get it started with I Ain't Coming Back.
2: I'm a redneck. Because I drink beer and I dip skull. Guess I'm a rambler.

That song, Don't We, from Morgan Wallen, kind of feels like our summer anthem for 2026, doesn't it? Before that was also Morgan Wallen with I Ain't Coming Back, featuring Post Malone. It is Jess and the Taste of Country Crew. Speaking of unofficial anthems, have you noticed there's a little bit of an unofficial anthem happening with the World Cup? Now, we are hosting the World Cup here in the United States. There's a couple of host cities in Mexico and Canada as well, but a lot of them in the great U.S. of A. And of course, we've got our national anthem, which we love. But also, there's been another song that's been played at a lot of these games and even at watch parties and bars and restaurants and sports bars all across the country. And that is John Denver's song, Take Me Home, Country Roads. Now, this is a song that we love to sing at the top of our lungs at any sporting event, right? And obviously, we are hearing a lot of that at these World Cup games for our U.S. team. Listen to this.

0: where U.S. took down Australia. I mean, I get chills watching that video every single time. You can see the whole thing on our Taste of Country app. But, you know, we've also seen foreigners singing this song, tourists in America, people from other countries singing it at bars, singing it at games. I mean, this is the anthem of the entire 2026 FIFA World Cup. Wouldn't you agree?
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kicks off next week, and you know Shaboozy's putting out a new album in July, July 31st, actually. It's The Outlaw, Sherry Lee, and Other Western Tales. I can't wait to hear it.

0: Taste of Country Weekend. Putting one of my favorites in our song spotlight this hour. It's Jackson Dean. The song is called Make a Liar.
1: I ain't coming to your house.

0: song is called Make a Liar. It's in our song spotlight on Taste of Country Weekend. And here's Billy Dukes. He's telling us what's now trending on our Taste of Country app. Take it away, Billy.
1: Bailey Zimmerman has apologized after being accused of wrecking a hotel room in New Mexico last month. He missed a concert that night, and court papers say he was pretty intoxicated. Cops got him on felony charges of criminal damage to property, which Bailey says he takes very seriously. Quote, I am committed to doing the work necessary to learn and grow, he offers. Chris Young just opened his Nashville sports bar, and it's a little bit different than most. It's not on Lower Broadway, and it's not 8 stories tall with 4 stages. Now Famous Friends holds 90 people, serves wings, burgers, impossible burgers.
2: Yes, it is called the On On Impossible Burger.
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1: Famous Friends is just a block or so from Music Row. And finally, prayers up to Kane Brown, who was playing golf and took a ball to the ear. Yeah, it's as bad as it sounds. 23 stitches, a concussion, and he had to miss a show. The woman singer says he just feels lucky to be alive.
3: 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Luke Bryan will be in town at Saratoga Performing Arts Center in August. Jason Aldean has 2 big shows this year, one at Bethel Woods. Also, he'll be headed to the Meadow Music Theater in Hartford in September. Billy Currington and Kit Moore have a plan to be in Bridgeport in July. Darius Rucker will also be landing in Bridgeport in July. And of course, the Outlaw Music Festival with Willie Nelson landing at Bethel Woods August 29th. Plus, you've got a chance to see the Turnpike Troubadours and Thomas Rhett. 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

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Hey, how are you enjoying the weekend? 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Rodney Atkins is on now if you're going through.

0: back-to-back Bailey Zimmerman. We did Rock and a Hard Place, and we brought you Chevy Silverado. It's Jass and the Taste of Country crew. And, you know, my heart goes out to Bailey Zimmerman. He had a rough week. There were some felony charges that came against him after what sounds like a moment of recklessness for him, you know, causing a lot of damage at a hotel. I think it was like $16,000 worth of damage, and there may or may not have been some alcohol involved there. Now, he's taken ownership of this. He has posted a video since then addressing it, making his apologies, and so on and so forth. You know, it's got to be tough to be so famous so soon. You know what I mean? Like, even Riley Green has talked about this. He's like, if I would have achieved fame in my 20s, it would have been a disaster. And I feel like maybe Bailey Zimmerman could benefit from an Ella Langley moment. Ella took a break last year. She could feel herself kind of spiraling out of control, and she decided she was going to take all of August to work on herself, and she's come back a completely different person. And I feel like Bailey could really benefit from that. But honestly, there's got to be a lot of fear to doing that. I mean, think about it. You disappear for a month and you hope that everybody remembers you when you come back. I mean, this day and age, it feels like here today, gone tomorrow, right? Say a prayer for Bailey that he gets himself back on track. You can find out more about this on our Taste of Country app.
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0: It's Taste of Country Weekend. I've got new country on the way from Tyler Hubbard and our song Spotlight. That will be here in less than 8 minutes. Right now, Sam Hunt, Body Like a Back Road.
1: Got a girl from the 70s.

0: It's Tyler Hubbard. That is New Country called Land in our song Spotlight. Hey, it's Jess and the Taste of Country crew. I'm still thinking that we should get a Las Vegas residency from Florida Georgia Line. I feel like that's the perfect way for them to come back and do shows and play all the hits, and it would be a really great experience. Also, I think that like them being at the Sphere would be the creme de la creme, right? Kenny Chesney's been doing some shows at the Sphere recently, and he brought Eric Church out on stage with him. You know, I gotta say, these days it feels like it's hard to remember anything. You know, we experience that, and we're not country artists that have to remember lyrics to every single song that they've ever written, right? Well, Eric Church gets out on stage with Kenny Chesney. They sing one of Kenny's songs. They sing one of his songs. And then he forgot the lyrics to one of his own songs. And unfortunately, it was the song Springsteen. Oh, Eric Church. Oh, that's gotta hurt. You can see the video on our Taste of Country app.
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0: Georgia. A double down of Kane Brown on Taste of Country Weekend. We brought you Woman, and we brought you Bury Me in Georgia. It is Jess and the Taste of Country crew. Do you remember last month when Kane Brown kind of went viral on social media for his very strong comments about ranch dressing? Now, what's interesting about this is, like, he's never had ranch dressing, okay? But he said it is absolutely disgusting. He doesn't like the look of it. He doesn't like the smell of it. It makes him think of salads, and he hates to eat salads. Like, it's a thing for him. But let me tell you, ranch dressing is delightful, okay? I'm just going to put it out there. I love ranch dressing. And you know what else? A lot of these tourists in America from other countries who are here for the World Cup also are loving ranch dressing. They're discovering it for the first time. They're obsessed with it, so much so that they are trying to take it back to their own country. Like, TSA has had to put out constant reminders saying, hey, if you are trying to bring ranch dressing back with you, you have to check it in your bag. You cannot bring it through the carry-on because it's too big. It's over the 3 ounces that you can have. You know what I mean? And they're telling people, please don't chug your ranch dressing in the TSA security line. Check it instead. Now, I don't think Kane Brown knew that there was going to be such a craze over ranch dressing last month. But I'm telling you, he might be warming up to trying it now. I mean, after all, these foreigners are literally trying to smuggle it back to their homeland.
1: It's back.
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Pops Farm was a place to go. Load a truck up, hit the dirt road. Jump the barbed wire, spread the word. 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Jack and Jim were a few good men. 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And all this small town, he said, she said. Ain't it funny how rumors spread like I know something y'all don't know. 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You better mind your business, man. Watch your mouth. 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I'm tired of talking, man. Y'all ain't listening.

0: get it wrong. My husband and I have been trying to order a box spring on Amazon, and every time it has showed up, which is twice now, it's not a king size like we ordered. It's a twin. Yeah, there's a big difference between a twin size and a king size. Am I right?
1: Double wide quick stop, midnight tea top, Jack and her cherry coat town. 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

0: entry in our song spotlight. I mean, this is brand new. The song is called Horseback.
1: And a pinch, man, hotter than the red on the cattle brand. Cause she's a gold digger with a quick trigger, a cast iron skillet swinging lid flipper. Now he's a double wide on the county line, sitting

0: want my horse back.
1: Well, that is Horseback. Of course, it's a part of Cody Johnson's new album that just came out this week. It's called Banks of the Trinity. Hey, it's Jess and the Taste of Country crew. Are you watching Dutton Ranch? Now, this is a show that everybody was so excited to see because, well, it's Beth and Rip back in action again. But honestly, like, after the excitement of the show coming back, there was some figuring out that needed to happen, you know, like other characters had to be brought in and we had to kind of learn their backstories and stuff. But then it really started ramping up as we are now like almost done with season one. I think the finale's on the third. So yeah, like right around the corner, we got good news. Season two is happening. Now, we don't have a lot of details here. I don't even think that they have started filming just yet, but I think they can turn this around pretty quickly, and I think we would probably have another season of Dutton Ranch easily by early 2027. We'll keep you up to date on our Taste of Country app and with our Dutton Rules podcast. 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Billy and Addison breaking down all things Dutton Ranch, Yellowstone, spinoffs, Madison, everything. 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
2: 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Luke Bryan will be in town at Saratoga Performing Arts Center in August. Jason Aldean has two big shows this year, one at Bethel Woods. Also, he'll be headed to the Meadow Music Theater in Hartford in September. Billy Currington and Kit Moore have a plan to be in Bridgeport in July. Darius Rucker will also be landing in Bridgeport in July. And of course, the Outlaw Music Festival with Willie Nelson landing at Bethel Woods August 29th. Plus, you've got a chance to see the Turnpike Troubadours and Thomas Rhett. 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

0: Valley happenings, local issues, and where we shed the spotlight on some difference-making organizations and individuals in our area. 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Today, we're joined by Connie Harkin, Vice President of Local at Heart, and Craig Shankles, the organization's president. We'll talk about Local at Heart's mission, the growing need they're seeing in our communities, upcoming events, and how listeners can get involved in helping their neighbors. A conversation with Connie and Craig from Local at Heart starts right now. So I am in the studio with Connie and Craig. Guys, how are you? Thank you for coming in. We're going to talk a little bit about Local at Heart, and I'm super excited for it. So for listeners who may not be familiar with Local at Heart, can you tell us about what it is and what you guys do in your own words?
1: So Local at Heart is a nonprofit organization that was started about 10 years ago, and it's our mission to bring community together to help support local food pantries. In a way, not so much, you know, we do food donations and monetary donations, yeah. But really our focus is on improving the infrastructure needs of local food pantries, be it whether they need a new refrigerator, a commercial freezer, hand carts, a whole new kitchen rebuild. We do all of that.
0: How long has it been going on? How long have you guys been at this?
1: We've been doing this for about 10 years. We had a short stop during COVID, like everybody else, but it's been 10 years.
0: Nice.
2: We used to do an event called Empty Bowls, which you may have heard of, where we make bowls. It takes us almost a year to put that event together, too. We get kids, we get retired people, we get church groups, we get nursing homes. We make bowls, we fire them, and then we used to get like 25 restaurants to give us food. And wow. Soup, and then COVID put an end to that because I couldn't get people together anymore. Mm-hmm. So we floundered for a couple of years in the sense that we did smaller events. We did bingo a couple of years. It was a lot of work for the amount of money we needed. So Connie pitched this crazy idea, bring the 4th of July fireworks back to New Paltz because it had been almost a decade. And I had some experience with doing it about 8 years with the chamber and asked me to, you know, think about doing it, and I said yes.
0: There's a lot of people that are excited about this coming back to the fairgrounds. What was the idea behind it? Like, where did it kind of come from? Where did it sprout from? Were you just like, oh, they haven't done it there for a while. Let's do it.
1: Well, you know, as Craig mentioned earlier, we did a lot of things in the community, like the bingos and the empty bowls and all of that. Mm-hmm. And it was our 10-year anniversary, and we were looking for something bigger. And in the past few years, I've been on social media and I've been hearing from the New Paltz community, you know, we have the fairgrounds here. Why can't we have fireworks? Why do we need to drive to Kingston, Saugerties, or Poughkeepsie to see fireworks? I don't understand it. And so one day last August, we all got together and I said, you know what? There's a need out there in the community. I can sense it. And people miss the days of going to the fairgrounds with their family to enjoy a community day and watch fireworks.
0: Yes.
1: And so we said, you know what? We can do this. There's four board members at Local at Heart, but we have strong connections to the community. And we said, let's do it. It's a big lift, but we can make it happen.
2: Yeah, I agreed to do it, but I said, you know, we got to make sure we can do it. So I took a ride out to the fairgrounds, met with Gary Newkirk, and his words to me was, oh, my God, please.
0: So, yeah, even he was itching for it.
2: Well, it was funny because he said, you know, I hate the month of June because the phone rings off the hook and everybody's got the same question.
0: Yeah.
2: What time are the fireworks? And he has to tell them, we're not having fireworks. And he said, you know, it's annoying because people get mad at me.
0: Yeah, it's not his fault. Poor Gary. I've met him several times. He's a great guy. And he doesn't deserve that.
2: No, he's a really nice guy. He's been very supportive, helping us walk through this. Like I said, I used to do it for the Chamber of Commerce, but it's been a decade, maybe even long since I've done it. So yeah. I needed a little help getting through it again.
0: Yeah. I think the last time, because I used to live right there in Highland, New Paltz area. So we would go all the time when I was a kid. I remember just one year it stopped. And I was like, wait, why aren't we going back to the fairgrounds? So it's cool to see it coming back. It's very cool to see it coming back.
2: Yeah, everybody seems very excited about it. The support that we're getting from the business community as literally been off the charts. This is a fundraiser. We've really positioned it to be a family day, to be an affordable day, meaning it's only $5 to get in. Kids under 10 are free. We've got 15 food trucks in all cases. I personally spoke to them and asked them to really try to work hard to adjust the menu to have affordable events. I don't want this to be like going to Yankee Stadium and needing a second mortgage on my house.
3: $18 you know? Hot dog, so, right? No, we don't want that.
2: No, you know, so I really want it approachable. You know, and it's funny, we've got so many things going on with it. You know, we're trying to do a car show. We've learned that you just promote it, and if the weather is good, they'll show up. If the weather's not good, it's not going to be a good car show. I went to Woodstock Harley-Davidson, talked about doing a ride. They jumped on it 100%. They're organizing a ride-in. I went to the police department. They're all excited about it because I wanted to do what we call a mini Rolling Thunder, make a lot of noise coming down Main Street.
3: Yeah.
2: And they want to do it because they have a Chips motorcycle. That's a Harley-Davidson. So they see it as a public relations episode for them to lead us down Main Street, make a lot of noise, follow us out to the fairgrounds kind of thing. So everybody has been like 100%. We have an enormous amount of support from the local business audience. And we also have from Kingston, New York, O'Connor and Law Firm is the primary sponsor of the fireworks, which is a huge, huge nut.
3: It's amazing to see how much there actually is. Like, I'm looking at the flyer right now. I mean, live music, kid zone, games, phase painting, this whole Harley-Davidson ride. It's going to be a fantastic day.
2: You know, it's a funny thing you mention all that because we do have an enormous amount of things. We had literally the most difficult time securing insurance because everybody was like, I don't know how to classify this.
3: You laugh,
2: but they were like, you don't fit into a fair, you don't fit. We have too much going on.
3: Yeah.
2: But they all had to call whoever they go to get it. And we finally got a policy that covers all and everything, covers our volunteers, covers the board members, cover all the different kind of aspects. You know, because we live in a world, you got to think about liability.
3: Oh, sure, know? Yeah.
2: And we are really, the feedback we seem to be getting, we expect to really drive an enormous amount of crowds to this event.
3: I think you're going to get a really good crowd.
1: But I don't want that to scare people away either because, you know, I'm a local born and raised here, and I've been to events where some of it has been really big and hard to get to. That's not going to be the case with us. We are at the fairgrounds. There's going to be lots of traffic directing, free parking.
3: Good.
1: Should be easy to get into the gates and people can enjoy the day with us.
3: Yeah,
2: we have the support of New Paltz Police. They're going to be there. The fire department's going to be there. The rescue squad is there. This is all just to manage the situation, not that anything is going to happen. It's going to be wonderful. Lots of kids, lots of fun things. But, you know, we just want all these layers. You know, I mean, we even got a, what do you call that, with the sprinkler systems?
1: So if it's a hot day, there's going to be
2: a cooling station.
1: Nice. There's going to be water tag for the kids at the Mike Kingston Kids Zone. So we've got it all covered.
2: And adults can participate in the water kid.
3: I was going to ask.
1: Maybe. I don't know.
3: Because you know there's going to be a parent that's like, I want to do that. I want to get in there. And all proceeds from this are going to support Local at Heart, which in turn supports other local organizations. I mean, you guys are taking this in our own communities. It's not going somewhere that people can't see. You know, it's staying right here in your local New Paltz, local Highland, local Ellenville, whatever community. So that's really special.
2: We've done work with a few pantries in New Paltz and Gardner. We're working with a pantry that needs help right now in Ellenville. We've done family in New Paltz. As Connie said earlier, you know, when this thing originally started, our mission was to help food insecurity. And so it was all about giving away a lot of checks and photo ops and doing some Facebook, you know. But then I had an opportunity with St. Joseph's to do a complete rebuild. Father Sal's a lovely man. I spent a couple days with them and realized they were working out of a closet. They didn't have good lighting. They had zero equipment. And we just went in there, closed them down for 1 week, and we gutted it, and we gave them refrigeration. We gave them a freezer. We gave them a refrigerator. We gave them pallet jacks.
3: Wow.
2: We gave them custom cabinetry. We gave them real lighting. Father Sal called me maybe 2 weeks later, almost in tears.
3: Wow.
2: And I go, Father, are you okay? He goes, I can't believe it. We're doing twice as much help
3: Amazing.
2: In the same space. Yeah. And it's easier. You know the old saying, many hands make light work. Good equipment, too.
3: Having the right utilities and equipment, that really makes a difference. Yeah.
2: So we modified that year our mission statement, because we are a legal 501c3, donations or tax deductible, to include more of building infrastructure. Realize if we can help them do a better job in the same space, other money people give goes further. You know, we still hand out checks.
3: Sure.
2: If somebody called us, you know, they have a shortfall this season for something, we're right there.
3: And that's the most important thing is, like I said before, you're staying local. You're staying in these communities. And events like this, you know, how does that translate to helping local communities? All the funds go to it and it just kind of spreads out from there. How does that kind of work? Like after you guys get all the donations, you're just like, all right, let's go. We'll give this to family of New Paltz. We'll give this to family of Ellenville.
2: Yeah, we made a budget for this thing, which was quite large. We were a little nervous at first, but I can safely say we made budget at this point, and any other donations goes to the cause. So I would say, you know, we're a small organization, but we do big things. You know, we will take 100% of the profits and we'll go back to the need. We have two pantries in particular right now need a lot of help. So a large portion of the profit of this event will go to those two things, but everybody's going to get something. We've invited, I think, 7 or 8 pantries so far. 4 have committed that they're going to be there. The day of, I'm working with the DPW, Chris Marks, from the town of New Paltz. He's bringing in an enormous, gigundous, their biggest front-end loader. They brought a brand-new bucket to put on the front. We're going to have it parked there. We're asking people, you know, bring a non-perishable, tuna fish, peanut butter, bag of rice, pasta.
3: Canned goods,
2: you know, and we're going to have a little campaign, fill the bucket, you know. And, you know, that's in lieu of admission, which is only $5. So I don't think it's too much to ask. This is all about helping people.
3: And that's, it's the most important part. And in the 10 years that you guys have been around, how have you seen, you know, the need for food and assistance increase? Has it changed? Has it kind of stayed stagnant? What have you seen in the 10 years?
2: It's definitely not stagnant.
3: Yeah.
2: It's a fluid There's situation.
3: Always something.
2: We worked with Benjamin Institute at SUNY New Paltz, which does a lot of research, and they did, and they're always doing research on food insecurity in the area of New York State, the 5 major counties in this area. We work primarily with their statistics on Ulster County. Sadly, it's pretty frightening.
3: Yeah.
2: I use the term, it's an invisible epidemic. People have no clue how many people are really out there hungry. You know, people are proud. You know, we try to give all these terms, like we call the hungry clients, you know, to just try and put lipstick on an ugly situation. Mm-hmm. But the need is I'm going to say it, is great. I have a rack card that is also online that anybody can look at, which one side tells who we are, the back is statistics, why we are, showing the demand. The demand, I hate to say it, is slowly creeping up. Part of that might be economics. Part of it might be that we are a growing community. And within that community, I say to people, you know, we all could be in good shape, and then one day, all of a sudden, stuff happens, and you need SNAP, you need some help, you need assistance. You know, the breadwinner of the family could pass away. There's a lot of weird things that you don't think about that happens, and all of a sudden, they need food.
3: Yeah.
2: We don't ask questions. We just do and work with the pantries because we feel it's their job to vet it, you know, and we raise the money and we give to them and do the right thing.
3: And you guys bring together a lot of businesses, schools, other groups, and volunteers. How is that community involvement so important to the mission?
1: Well, we certainly can't do it with just the 4 of us.
3: Yeah.
1: So it takes a community to help a community.
3: Mm-hmm.
1: And that's really what we're all about. You know, when it was Empty Bowls, it was about bringing the Girl Scouts and the schools and the kids together to paint their bowls. And then they'd be glazed and we'd have them on display and the families would come back and buy them. For our cookie walk, we had bakers that volunteered. The cookie walk was very popular on Huguenot Street until COVID happened.
3: Mm-hmm.
1: It's really just about bringing community into it, right? We live in a world where everybody's on their devices. Nobody talks to one another.
3: Mm-hmm.
1: And we're out to change that because we're all human, and human connection in itself is so important.
2: Yeah, I mean, this is a fireworks celebration. You know, we live in a community now that brothers and sisters don't speak, father and son, mothers and daughters. Yeah. It's like, you know what? Hey, gang, we're all Americans. Come out for a day. Let me buy you a beer, buy a hot dog from the Boy Scouts, buy a milkshake from the 4-H Club. Whatever it is, we're trying to make this affordable. Just come out and celebrate. Let's get together and have some fun. You know,
3: the most important part, man.
2: It's so needed. We all need to take a break. We don't have any chill pills to hand out, but
3: maybe next year, right?
2: Maybe next year. But, you know, I'll share a beer with you, whatever you want to say. But I think it's really important. The time, I think, as Kyrie was saying, it's the right time for the right thing.
3: Yes.
2: It's time to get together and just say, you know what? We're all human. We're all stressed. We're all Americans. We are blessed that we're still here. You know, let's just get together.
3: Yeah, let's enjoy it a little bit.
2: When was the last time any of you sat down and had a cookout with your neighbor? I mean, it doesn't seem to happen anymore.
3: It doesn't.
2: It's a rare occurrence. So we're trying to change that as well as feed people.
3: Which is a great mission to have, if you want my opinion, a fantastic thing to do. What has been the most rewarding part of your work? You guys could go as a group with Local at Heart or individually. Is there anything that kind of impacted you specifically or impacted the group? Just go on that a little bit.
1: So there's a lot to it that keeps us going after 10 years. You know, we all have our day jobs and our families and all of that going on. But, you know, from my personal experience, what is rewarding for me is when you find out that there's kids that get their only meal at school. And when there's a holiday, when it's summertime, when there's a snow day, they're not getting that meal. And so, you know, we've contributed to the backpack program, and just knowing that you can make a difference for somebody who's not in a fortunate situation really brings it home for me.
2: Yeah, and to talk about infrastructure, one of the most simple, easiest things we did last year was for Jim Tinger, who's director of the New Paltz Youth Center. Every Friday, Jim does a cookout in the parking lot for the kids because school's over and they may not get another meal till Monday. It's hard to believe, but that is a harsh reality. So, you know, I was talking to Jim one day. He goes, oh, my God, my grill, it's all rotted out. It gets used every weekend. And, you know, so I said, well, that's infrastructure. So we went out and we got him a nice, brand-new, beautiful grill.
3: Wow.
2: It's as simple as that. Sometimes I don't mind giving out checks, but, you know, now all of a sudden, Jim is that individual. It's not a pantry, but he cares about his kids, and the kids love that man. And anything I could do to help him do what he does to feed the kids, it's a big part of his mission that the kids might not have another meal until Monday when they go to school again. It's sad.
3: It is very sad. And the fact that you guys are there to help and give the resources. And like you said, it's not always just a check. You know, this is a specific thing that this guy needed to keep his operation going, and you guys were there.
2: Well, and he's not a pantry then. And I guess I'm talking about that. So if anybody out there, and the name is Local at Heart, because when we started this 10 years, we were thinking New Paltz.
3: Yeah.
2: And you asked about the demand, and we kind of did everything we could initially for all the pantries within a 10-mile radius, Gardner, Rosendale, Stone Ridge, yada, yada, yada. But then people started hearing, and then we were getting reach out from, you know, Stone Ridge, Ellenville, you know, Highland. And you know, so the mission has grown from New Paltz, Local at Heart, to Ulster County, still Local at Heart. We can't help everybody, but we'll help everybody we can within that circle. So that is sort of the whole premise behind the name. When we met together as friends and talked about doing this, it was like four of us brainstorming. I can't remember who it was. I think Tom or Nick, and came up, what do you think of Local at Heart? And it was like that aha moment.
3: Perfect.
2: It was like, oh, my God.
3: That's
2: perfect.
3: It. Yeah.
2: Perfect.
3: Amazing.
2: Yeah, because we probably were struggling over probably on our second bottle of wine. Well, it was just a fun get together.
3: Yeah, no.
2: And we were brainstorming and thinking about it. We didn't know if we were going to do it. Somehow, when that name hit the table, and we all were like,
3: when you know, you know, like it hits. Yeah, you're like,
2: we knew it was the right name. It spoke volumes about what we want to do because, you know,
3: it's Local at Heart.
2: Local at Heart.
3: Local at Heart.
1: So, you know, talk about infrastructure, and a lot of folks probably don't think about this, but we learned this at, we attended the Ulster Core Summit at SUNY New Paltz, and they were talking about how there's kids that are living in motels in Kingston because affordable housing is one of our area's major issues, right? And part of giving food out is they may not have a stove or an oven to cook the food. So they, talk about infrastructure. They need a potato peeler. They need a knife to slice things. And believe it or not, there's families out there that don't even have that.
3: Yeah.
1: So that's so also part of what we do.
3: It's not just food.
1: It's not just resources.
2: Can go, and that's what I started to say, and I didn't get to it, can go well beyond just pantries, like the youth center. Not a pantry, but Jim is taking care of business. So if anybody has a need that seems to vaguely fit into that, I welcome them to reach out to us. We'll bring it to the board. We'll vote on it. We'll decide if it's not the exact need. We'll figure out something to help. There's an expression, Craig doesn't know how to say no.
3: Which is a good problem to have.
2: It's okay. Sometimes.
3: Couple more questions, guys. I've had you in here for 21 minutes already, so thank you so much. If somebody wants to support Local at Heart, volunteer, or learn more, what is the best way to get involved?
1: So they can go to our website, which is localatheart.org, or they can email us at localatheartnp@gmail.com.
3: And looking ahead, next 5 years, what impact would you really love to see Local at Heart have in the Hudson Valley community? Where do you guys see this going? Just the same, more of the same? You want to just keep growing and growing?
2: I think the demand, as I was saying earlier to your question, is unfortunately growing.
3: Yeah.
2: And I don't really see us growing outside of Ulster County. I see us growing within Ulster County. I still think there's a lot of pantries we haven't touched yet. Where I spoke of two that desperately need help, and a large portion of this event's capital that it raises for us is in my mind and the board's mind, focusing on that. Everybody's going to get a little something. This is one of those key issues. They do a great job, but man, they are struggling with where they are. And I tell people, it's all these people, a little bit older generally, they work out of basements of municipalities or churches. They don't have anything. I see these old people older than me carrying these huge boxes of canned goods. And I can tell they go home at that night and they're popping Advil.
3: Oh, yeah, they're hurting. Their back's hurting.
2: One of the biggest demand we get constantly, and one pantry in particular, almost every year, because they work so hard, they break down. We're buying new carts. We're buying new hand trucks.
3: Yeah.
2: They do a great job. It's a great need. So I see in 5 years that I'm back here telling you what we did for the last 4 years.
3: That's the goal. That's the goal. I want to see improvement and, everything going well, and you guys just keep expanding, and it's fantastic work that you all are doing. So thank you so much. Anything else you'd like to get out there to the public before we wrap this up? Any just last-minute thoughts, concerns?
1: Well, come out and join us on Saturday, July 4th.
3: Yes.
1: If by chance it's a rainy day, we've had so many of them this year, hopefully the trend will turn. But if it does rain, then the rain date will be Sunday, July 5th. And we hope you'll come out and enjoy us. There's a lot of big things happening in the sky, but there's a lot of big things happening on the ground.
3: Nice.
2: I think I also mentioned that O'Connor and Partners in Kingston is supporting the fireworks. I don't know if I mentioned who it is. Santori family is world famous. They're huge. They're doing probably one of the best, and I'm not joking, one of the best fireworks you're going to find in this area.
3: Wow.
2: They are doing us a great favor. They do West Point. They do Washington Monument. They do big stuff.
3: Wow.
2: I mean, normally they wouldn't even talk to us, except they saw our mission and they took us under their wing.
3: And that says something.
2: And that says something.
3: That says something. They're like, wow, this is a worthy cause to support. So
2: yeah, we, Augie has been sending me pictures of new fireworks. He is so invested in this that he said, I'm writing a custom show and a custom choreography for the music. I am taking this on myself. And, it's been in his family for like 125 years. So I feel very special about that. And he has sent in the last week 4 or 5 pictures. He goes, hey, what do you think of this one? And it's a picture of a firework like I've never seen.
3: So it's going to be spectacular.
2: And he goes, I'm going to use a couple of these, and then I'm going to use a couple of these and a couple of these. And I go, oh, my God. I've never seen. They're gorgeous.
3: It's blowing your mind. Yeah.
2: Not to play anybody down. There's a lot of stuff going on in the area. But if you miss this one, you're going to hear about it and you're going to kick yourself.
3: Get on out there. Ulster County Fairgrounds, July 4th, 2026. Connie and Craig, thank you guys so much for coming in and talking to me today. Best of luck with everything in the year ahead.
1: Thanks so much. We'll see you there.
3: Sounds good. Our thanks once again to Connie Harkin, Vice President of Local at Heart, and Craig Shankles, the President of Local at Heart, for joining us today and sharing how they're making a difference for families throughout the Hudson Valley. 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
1: Hope you're having a great weekend. CJ and I are back Monday morning, and Mondays are made for opinions. In your opinion, is a backhanded compliment still a compliment? Someone said something to me. It's very personal. I'm still thinking about it. We'll get more into your opinions and my story Monday morning right here on The Wolf.

day, Potts Farm was a place to go. Load a truck up, hit the dirt road. Jump the barbed wire, spread the word. Light the bonfire and call the girls. King in the can and the Marlboro man. Jack and Jim were a few good men. Where you learn how to kiss and cuss and fight too. Better watch out for the boys in blue. And all this small town, he said, she said. Ain't it funny how rumors spread? Like I know something y'all don't know. Man, that talk is getting old. You better mind your business, man. Watch your mouth. Before I have to knock that loud mouth out. I'm tired of talking, man. Y'all ain't listening to more dirt.

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top jack and her cherry coat town. Mama and daddy put their roots right here, cause this is where the car broke down. Yellow dog school bus kicking up red dust, kicking

Well, good morning, guys. It's the third shift. I'm Brett Allen with a cold that won't quit. Not those things only happen in the fall, but no, it's sticking around. I got more of today's country. Here's Cold

97.7, 97.3, and 105.5, The Wolf. Well, if you've been trying to guess if Dylan Scott's new song was actually a single that he was going to release, I can assure you that it is a brand new song coming out, and I'm going to play it for you coming up after Lainey Wilson and John Mayer. Here's Phone, Keys, Wallet on the Third Shift.

0: That's a brand new one from Dylan Scott, Dear Big City, on the third shift. I'm Brett Allen. He actually had people guessing whether or not that was a real song. When he first dropped the teasers for that song on his social media, he just posted a snippet with a little caption that said, "Or is it?" with an emoji, a shrugging emoji. And so fans were kind of guessing whether or not it was a real single announcement, an album announcement, just a lyric tease. And sure enough, he just came out with that song. It is brand new. Just came out on Friday. First time I've ever played it. Dylan Scott, Dear Big City.
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4: 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Luke Bryan will be in town at Saratoga Performing Arts Center in August. Jason Aldean has 2 big shows this year, one at Bethel Woods. Also, he'll be headed to the Meadow Music Theater in Hartford in September. Billy Currington and Kit Moore have a plan to be in Bridgeport in July. Darius Rucker will also be landing in Bridgeport in July. And of course, the Outlaw Music Festival with Willie Nelson landing at Bethel Woods August 29th. Plus, you've got a chance to see the Turnpike Troubadours and Thomas Rhett. 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
1: I hope you're having a great weekend. Don't forget, Monday morning in the 8 o'clock hour, Jess and I will induct one local first responder into the Wolf Den of Heroes. Who will it be? What's their story? We'll have it for you Monday morning on The Wolf.

0: We got a message the other day from Tony talking about how much this song means to him and asking if we'd play it more often because it hits close to home for him and says it's more than just a song. It's a message. And you're right, Tony. We need to talk about it more. It's Dan and Shay. Your Say So.
1: I'm the Wolf.
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Hope you had a little touch of the Sunday scaries because you didn't want to go to work today, because you didn't want to go back to work. Don't worry, guys. We'll make it fly right by. It's the third shift. I'm Brett Allen. New music coming up from Russell Dickerson. Here's Trey Pendley with Family Man.

Which groceries are you hoping to buy for your 4th of July parties this year? Because you might need to buy them a little bit early. Some of them actually, they go up by hundreds of percents. I'll explain which groceries are going out the doors the most after Bailey Zimmerman. Here's Chevy Silverado on the Third Shift.

977-973 and 105.5 The Wolf. Charles Wesley Godwin, along with Luke Holmes. There's Better That Way on the third shift. I'm Brett Allen. Big 4th of July weekend is coming up this weekend, and it's a huge day for groceries. If you're hoping to get something in particular, don't wait because you never know. It could be out of stock by the time you actually get to the store. It's a huge day for potato chips. The sales are up over 53% over a typical day on most of the brand, the big brands in most states. A lot of people have holiday cookouts, so hot dog buns, the sales spike 360% compared to their yearly average. And canned baked beans up 402%. They're saying that if you really want to get stuff for s'mores, that's the one that actually spikes the most. Ingredients,

0: at 550% above their yearly average on 4th of July weekend.
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1: Hope you're having a great weekend. CJ and I are back Monday morning, and Mondays are made for opinions. In your opinion, is a backhanded compliment still a compliment? Someone said something to me. It's very personal. I'm still thinking about it. We'll get more into your opinions and my story Monday morning right here on The Wolf.
2: 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These boots ain't tapping those brakes.

977-973 and 105.5 The Wolf. Well, if somehow your summer vacation plans include a trip to the UK, make sure you find a place that has some air conditioning. They're in a major heat wave, 102, 103 in London and Paris last week. Amazon says that their air conditioner sales in Europe have doubled from what they were this time a year ago.

0: 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We're the Wolf, and you need to head to the Wolf Country app right now and click on the Win Stuff tab and check out all the hot country shows you could be seeing this summer. Luke Bryan will be in town at Saratoga Performing Arts Center in August. Jason Aldean has two big shows this year, one at Bethel Woods. Also, he'll be headed to the Meadow Music Theater in Hartford in September. Billy Currington and Kit Moore have a plan to be in Bridgeport in July. Darius Rucker will also be landing in Bridgeport in July. And of course, the Outlaw Music Festival with Willie Nelson landing at Bethel Woods August 29th. Plus, you've got a chance to see the Turnpike Troubadours and Thomas Rhett. 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
1: Time to play 10 in a row while you're at work with the Wolf.

You know, last week we had a winner for our Megan Maroney concert in Nashville coming up in August. Well, that person had to back out, unfortunately. But it's good news for Mallory Menard. She was actually a winner and is now going to be going to Nashville as a backup. It's Megan Maroney. Here's Beautiful Things.

Stella Lefty, that's Boston, on the third shift. We're giving you brand new country, man. We're not going to stop either. As a matter of fact, we're going to amp it up coming up after 2 with new after 2.

one for new country in the Hudson Valley and Danbury. 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

It's new after 2-6 brand new songs in a row. John Morgan getting it started for us. We've got brand new stuff on the way from Ashley McBride. Plus, we're going to find out how to cook a steak from Shane Proffitt. But first, though, it's Carly Pearce and Riley Green.

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1: That is Shane Prophet with Long Live Country on the third shift. A guy who lives the life that he sings about. He's a big-time hunter, but he also loves to cook. He says that if he couldn't cook it, he wouldn't kill it, and that's why he does his hunting. But, man, he's got a really great plan when it comes to steak.
2: I'll do steak. A lot of times if, like, Chloe's family's coming into town, I'll do New York strips or fillets. Cook them at 325 on the Traeger. 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About a minute on each side. 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Oh, buddy. It's like butter.
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1: I hope you're having a great weekend. Don't forget, Monday morning in the 8 o'clock hour, Jess and I will induct one local first responder into the Wolf Den of Heroes. Who will it be? What's their story? We'll have it for you Monday morning on The Wolf.

0: to get to know you, everything about you makes me want you, know what you're doing, baby, don't you,
1: It's the third shift, we're staying up all night and making your work shift fly by. I got more coming up from Jordan Davis. Here's Corey Kent along with his buddy Coe Wetzel and Rocky Mountain Lows. We stay up all night on the third shift on The Wolf.

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if you're planning on buying an Apple device anytime soon, expect that it might be a little bit more expensive. CEO Tim Cook says that Apple device prices are going up because of memory chip shortage. Here's Kane Brown. It's Woman.

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0: from Jelly Roll. It's hands up on the third shift, and there is so much going on with him these days. Check him out, tasteofcountry.com. There's a story right there about how he just gifted a fan with free tickets for life. How cool.
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Lots of brand new country to get to tonight on the Third Shift. Good morning, I'm Brett Allen. Remember the singer Atlas? He's got a brand new song called Hold My Liquor. We'll get to that after the new one from Tyler Hubbard. Here's Land. Land of King.

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0: You've heard all the stories about how foreigners are so in love with the food here in America, and they're trying to find ways to bring it back home. Wait till you find out why. Some of the insane dishes that they're serving at these World Cup games. We'll get to that after Ella Langley and Morgan Wallen.

0: That's a new one from Atlas. It's called Hold My Liquor on the Third Shift. I'm Brett Allen, and yeah, you've seen the stories about how foreigners are falling in love with American cuisine, right? And they're calling it the FIFA 15 because people are gaining 15 pounds when they go to these World Cup games. Well, the reason why is some of these dishes are insane. Some of the food you can buy at these World Cup games, fancy AF tots in Miami. Three fried hash browns topped with caviar, creme fraiche, and chives. $75. Yeah, that is some fancy tots. An empanada mundial. It's in Miami also. It's a massive 5-pound chicken and cheese empanada. Costs $40. But it's not just here in the United States. Vancouver has a short rib poutine, which is fries loaded with gravy, pulled short rib, and cheese curd. It's no wonder these people are gaining so much weight when they come to these games.
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1: Hope you're having a great weekend. CJ and I are back Monday morning, and Mondays are made for opinions. In your opinion, is a backhanded compliment still a compliment? Someone said something to me. It's very personal. I'm still thinking about it. We'll get more into your opinions and my story Monday morning right here on The Wolf.

a bunch of country stars have also done well on the big screen. Lainey Wilson, Riley Green are just a couple. Zach Topf says he is not one of them. He said, I am made to be listened to, not looked at. Here's Zach Topf with South of Sanity. Blame.

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played some useless trivia and to help you pass the time tonight. The question tonight, this is the most common thing people procrastinate about replacing. What is it? 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

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What is it? The biggest guess tonight easily was light bulbs, but no, it's actually their toothbrush. When's the last time you replaced your toothbrush? Here's Billy Currington. 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

It's the third shift. Good morning, guys. I'm Brett Allen. Lots of new stuff coming up. Ella Langley is on the way. Kenny Chesney, plus an artist who is currently, I guess I would call her a new country legend, coming out with a new album in the fall. We'll get to that coming up before 4:30. Here's Post Malone and Morgan.

Someone just had a new fear unlocked. I just saw a story about scientists who have discovered a new species of walking shark off the coast of Papua New Guinea. It's called the Dudgeon's Walking Shark, a nocturnal species, which makes it even worse. It uses its four fins like legs to move across reef flats.

0: 977 973 and 1055 The Wolf. L. King and Miranda Lambert, there's Drunk and I Don't Want to Go Home on the third shift. I'm Brett Allen. Good news late last week from Miranda Lambert. She announced that she's got a brand new album coming out October 2nd. So in the fall, it's called Crisco. And she says, get your roller skates ready. What I'm excited about is that she says, I've always loved every corner of country music. The heartbreak songs, the honky-tonk songs, the songs that make you think, and the songs that make you dance. And she said, making this record reminded me that those things don't have to be separated. She said, we followed the songs wherever they wanted to go, trusted our instincts, and ended up with something that feels really fun and really honest to who I am. So I'm looking forward to some more fun music from Miranda Lane.
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3: 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Luke Bryan will be in town at Saratoga Performing Arts Center in August. Jason Aldean has two big shows this year, one at Bethel Woods. Also, he'll be headed to the Meadow Music Theater in Hartford in September. Billy Currington and Kit Moore have a plan to be in Bridgeport in July. Darius Rucker will also be landing in Bridgeport in July. And of course, the Outlaw Music Festival with Willie Nelson landing at Bethel Woods August 29th. Plus, you've got a chance to see the Turnpike Troubadours and Thomas Rhett. 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It's all waiting for you right now on the Win Stuff tab on the Wolf Country app.

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1: I hope you're having a great weekend. Don't forget, Monday morning in the 8 o'clock hour, Jess and I will induct one local first responder into the Wolf Den of Heroes. Who will it be? What's their story? We'll have it for you Monday morning on The Wolf.

Morning Show is getting ready to pop in here soon, but not quite yet. I still have a little bit more to go. I've got more of Today's Country lined up. Dierks Bentley's on the way. Ella Langley. And this is Eric Church, Tim McGraw, Morgan Wallen, and Hardy on MacArthur on The Wolf.

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concert. 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

That's Graylin James with Water at a Wedding on the Third Shift. I'm Brett Allen. That's going to do it for me. Morning show's ready to go next. We'll see you back here tonight at midnight. Here's Stephen Wilson Jr. Gary.

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1: Hope you're having a great weekend. CJ and I are back Monday morning, and Mondays are made for opinions. In your opinion, is a backhanded compliment still a compliment? Someone said something to me. It's very personal. I'm still thinking about it. We'll get more into your opinions and my story Monday morning right here on The Wolf.

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0: Rascal Flatts, their version of the Star Spangled Banner, our national anthem as we get up, get going, and salute America. It's our official start to a Monday morning as we recognize and appreciate our active military, Hudson Valley and Greater Danbury area veterans. We thank you. We appreciate you. Good morning, Jess.
1: Good morning, CJ. Happy Monday. How was your weekend?
0: Monday is a bit different this morning because we're getting ready to flip the calendar to the month of July, which is just a couple of days away.
1: Wednesday.
0: I feel like we are now going to embark on a nice long...
1: Buy a lot of sparklers.
0: I feel like the average price of a barbecue has gone up. You know, everything is more expensive today than it was, you know, 365 days ago.
1: Yep.
0: But free money is good money. You can use it on your barbecue. You can bring a cooler full of adult...

0: Monday morning and over the weekend, pretty big deal. Alan Jackson officially retired, did his last show in Nashville.
1: Yeah, it's the last show.
0: He says he's retiring every single time.
1: Yeah, a little pump the brakes and we'll see what happens.
0: We'll see what happens, but it was a star-studded event. We'll get into what celebrities were there, who performed what, and so much more in the Giddy Up coming up around 8:30 this morning on The Wolf.

0: is the Waking Up with CJ and Jess show, 6:14 Monday morning. 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
1: It is a Monday.
0: We do have your first chance to win. Got the early morning brain stimulator lined up, ready to go. And as far as winning goes, if you're into wrestling, like we're into wrestling, we got your plans taken care of for July 18th.
1: Pretty cool prize, a pair of tickets to ACW's Independence Day at the MJN Center on Saturday, July 18th.
0: Now, if you'd like the tickets for free, all you have to do is answer this question correctly. Americans, that's us, drink this more than any other country in

0: the world.
1: Interesting.
0: What drink are we talking about? Now, we're not looking for a brand name.
1: No.
0: We're just looking for a specific beverage.
1: Right.
0: And once you have that beverage that you think us Americans drink more than any other country, you call us at 845-454-9770. Give us that guess. If it's right, you're going to Wrestling on Us.
1: Okay.
0: Now, if it's wrong, we don't just dismiss you. We're fans of second chances, and we'll give you a couple of other clues and then give you a second guess.
1: We say teamwork makes the dream work.
0: What drink we talking about? Give us a call. We'll get some of your guesses coming up next.
2: 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Luke Bryan will be in town at Saratoga Performing Arts Center in August. Jason Aldean has two big shows this year, one at Bethel Woods. Also, he'll be headed to the Meadow Music Theater in Hartford in September. Billy Currington and Kit Moore have a plan to be in Bridgeport in July. Darius Rucker will also be landing in Bridgeport in July. And of course, the Outlaw Music Festival with Willie Nelson landing at Bethel Woods August 29th. Plus, you've got a chance to see the Turnpike Troubadours and Thomas Rhett. 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
1: Sunny today with a high around 89. Clear tonight with a low of 65. Then mostly sunny and hot on Tuesday with a high near 90. That's when things start getting into the very hot type of weather that's on the way.
0: Remember back in February, we said we wouldn't complain about it.
1: No complaints here. 61 right now in Kingston, 63 in Sherman. 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Lots of winning on the way this morning, including your chance to win cash with the 5 at 7:45. $180 could be yours. 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

0: we are working on this morning's early morning brain stimulator. Americans, that's us. Mm-hmm. They say we drink this more than any other country in the world.
1: Interesting.
0: What drink are we talking about? Now, we're not looking for a brand name.
1: No.
0: We're just looking for a specific type of beverage. And if you have a guess, the phone lines are open. 845

0: Waking Up with CJ and Jess show. Monday morning, getting you thinking and winning with your early morning brain stimulator. Your question this morning, Americans drink this more than any other country in the world. What is it? Not looking for a brand.
1: Right.
0: Just a specific type of drink.
1: Right. I think that the majority of us enjoy this, but I do think we not all of us,
0: right,
1: but a lot of us like it, minus one important ingredient.
0: Yeah, very specific.
1: Right?
0: Very. If you get the answer correct this morning, we're going to hook you up with a pair of tickets to ACW Independence Day, which is going to be at the MJN Center on Saturday, July 18th.
1: Phone lines are open, 845-454-9770. Good morning. Who's this?
2: Preston, Poughkeepsie.
1: Hey, Preston, how are you this morning?
2: I want to go back to there for like another hour or two.
1: Amen to that. I think we're all in the same boat, my friend. You heard the early morning brain stimulator, right?
2: Yes.
1: What do you think us Americans drink more than any other country in the world?
2: Can I do three guesses?
1: You can do one, and then we'll go from there.
2: First one, orange juice.
1: Orange juice is it!
0: Don't need three guesses. You got it.
1: First one is right, Preston. Orange juice is the drink we drink more than any other country in the world.
2: Excellent.
1: Yeah. I can go for a nice glass of orange juice that just has to be pulp-free.
0: Pulp-free, but if I'm picking juices for, like, breakfast, it's apple juice over orange juice.
1: Yeah, see.
0: Every single time.
1: I'm the opposite.
0: Oh.
2: I would say some type of juice, if not milk, but let's face it, everyone wants something sugary in the morning.
1: Yeah.
0: Exactly.
1: Got a little bit of sugar to get a little giddy up.
0: That's it.
1: Preston, you're a winner. We got wrestling tickets for you to enjoy ACW's big event happening July 18th at the MJN Center in Poughkeepsie. They're calling it Independence Day, and you'll be there free.
2: That place is home away from home.
1: All right, good stuff, man. Hang on a second. We'll get you all set up.
2: Okay.
1: All right. And don't make the mistake of drinking orange juice after you brush your teeth.
0: That is the worst.
1: Because that is a recipe for a mouth disaster.
0: Ugh.
1: Yeah, I've done that a few too many times.
0: Yep.
1: And it's like, why don't you remember not to do this?
0: Even if you drink the orange juice first and then brush your teeth several minutes later, there's still that tang.
1: Yeah.
0: It's not
1: like
0: fun.
1: You got to drink the orange juice, eat your breakfast, and then go in and brush your teeth and you'll be good to
0: go. That's it.
1: As far as winning goes, we're just getting started. I heard a rumor.
0: Mm-hmm.
1: Not sure if I can 100% clarify this or confirm it. Maybe you can, Jess.
0: Yeah.
1: Do we have Tim McGraw tickets today?
0: Looks like we do have Tim McGraw tickets today.
1: Yeah, he's going to be out of Bethel Woods, and you and a guest can be at that show free. Stand by. We'll have details on how you can win coming up here on The Wolf.
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1: It's the Waking Up with CJ and Jess show, a Monday morning, and I've been sitting with something for, I guess it's over a week now. It happened not this past weekend, the weekend before that.
0: I recall you mentioning something to me about what you're about to bring up at our Coffee and Country tour last Wednesday.
1: We ended up discussing backhanded compliments because you said I was the queen of backhanded compliments. And I don't really recall making backhanded compliments. Is it in regard to like the Mets and our sports teams?
0: It has a lot to do with some of the comments that you direct towards me when it comes to a lot of things we discuss here on the air.
1: So I'm like completely oblivious to the fact that I do backhanded compliments.
0: I will do what I can. I'm not a big fan of pointing out deficiencies when it comes to live radio.
1: Yeah.
0: But I will do my best to keep my ears open for your backhanded comments.
1: Please keep me in check because this happened 2 weeks ago. Me and my friend Lauren and my other friend Dave, we went out to lunch at the Cheesecake Factory out there in Danbury. We're going to do a little shopping.
0: Okay.
1: And we sat down, we were eating, and our friend Dave, we were talking about dating apps and just how bad they are.
0: Right. Like, I mean, I'm thankful. I'm happily married. Don't have to go down the dating path anymore. But I can understand what you're saying.
1: Hinge is like the worst one where they'll like say this is the person you're most compatible with. You should match with this person. My friend Dave showed us a picture saying like, and then this is what they match me with.
0: Okay.
1: Like showed us a picture of this girl. And we were like, oh, she's cute.
0: Right.
1: And he says, even you two are prettier than her.
0: Oh.
1: Even you two are prettier than her.
0: Yikes.
1: He was saying how he thought she was ugly.
0: Right.
1: And then he said that. And we clutched our pearls.
0: Yeah.
1: We took a gasp. We said, what do you mean?
0: I understand what he's saying. Like, I understand that he is sort of giving you a compliment, but it's not a very nice way of saying it.
1: It is not a very nice compliment. It was the most backhanded compliment I ever heard in my whole entire life.
0: Right. I feel like there were 13 million other ways in which he could have said you both were prettier than the person he was looking at.
1: Like, it was just like, oh, dang. Okay, Dave. He said he had no idea that it was going to be taken. He said it was a compliment. What are you guys getting so mad about?
0: Right.
1: But it was a backhanded compliment. Should that be taken as a compliment? Or is it just rude?
0: I feel like that was rude. I can understand. I mean, I know Dave.
1: Yes.
0: I'm not sure if he's being honest when he said he didn't mean it the way he said it.
1: I know. That's why.
0: I'm just tripping there for a minute. I feel like there's ways to say things. And a lot of times we don't think before we speak.
1: And it just kind of happens. And I think that's why like I'm unaware of the backhanded compliments that I give.
0: Yeah.
1: And then so that happened. And then last week we had posted a video on our social media accounts of us broadcasting live doing the Coffee and Country tour.
0: Which will be in Mayapack coming up on Wednesday.
1: Now, I took a screenshot of it because I was like, I can't believe this comment. And I went to go look and it's not there anymore. So I don't know if the person took it down.
0: Okay.
1: So it's a video of us. We're broadcasting live. And the comment says, wow, I've never seen you guys in person and you're not what I expected as far as looks go. Laugh out loud. I'm reading it word for word.
0: LOL?
1: No, laugh out loud.
0: Yeah, see,
1: is that a backhanded compliment?
0: I did not take that as a backhanded compliment.
1: Is that just a backhand?
0: I just feel like that was, I look at the filter like, we're better looking than you thought.
1: Okay.
0: See, that's how I try to look at things.
1: You know, if the laugh out loud wasn't there, I would say I would agree with you.
0: Read it to me one more time.
1: Wow, I've never seen you guys in person, and you're not what I expect as far as looks go. Laugh out loud.
0: Okay, now can I see your phone real quick so I can read that same comment, please? Because
1: is it on there?
0: Because I feel like it's all in the delivery.
1: Sure.
0: Wow, I've never seen you guys in person, and you're not what I expect as far as looks. Laugh out loud.
1: So you think it's like a nice thing?
0: Right, I mean, this is the problem with text. This is the problem because it's all in
1: the way
0: how it's received.
1: The way you deliver it and say it out loud.
0: The way I said it.
1: Okay.
0: Sounds like, wow.
1: Yeah.
0: You guys, like, I don't know why, but that's how I would have interpreted that comment.
1: Okay. Well, And, you know, in your opinion, that's what Mondays are for.
0: Yes, they are.
1: Mondays are made for opinions. In your opinion, is a backhanded compliment still a compliment, or is it rude? And were any of those messages that we got compliments or rude?
0: Feel free to call us. Phone lines are open. You can open up the Wolf Country app, and we'll see if... And I think we all have a backhanded comment that has been... put out in front of us.
1: That's been given to you.
0: A couple, three, four times. If you want to share maybe one of those, you can do it as well. Phone lines are open now.
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3: 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An investigation is ongoing following a fatal officer-involved shooting of a teen in Wappingers Falls. It happened overnight Saturday after officers were called to look into a critical incident near East Main Street and Market Street. A source tells the Times Union a 17-year-old boy lunged at officers with a knife, which led to them opening fire and killing him. The source also says police were questioning the teen in connection with an alleged sexual assault before he was shot. The boy's name has not been released. Multiple people are fighting for their lives this morning following a crash. State police are investigating a horrific three-vehicle crash involving what appeared to be a taxi just before 1 a.m. in Monroe on Route 208. First responders say scene conditions were terrible, finding some victims unconscious. At least one person was airlifted to Westchester Medical Center with critical injuries, and the busy intersection was shut down for hours overnight, but has since reopened. And doesn't it seem like everything is getting super expensive? We kind of mentioned it earlier.
4: I feel like the world is pricing itself out.
3: All the fun stuff, too, like concerts, vacations, sporting events, going to drain your wallet. And experts have a new name for it. It's funflation.
4: Oh, boy.
3: Funflation. The latest example is this year's World Cup. One couple from Virginia said they spent nearly $10,000 to follow the tournament through Boston, New Jersey, and Miami. But the biggest expense, $800 per ticket. Parking was $175 plus airfare, hotels, rental cars, and food. That's more than twice than what they paid for a similar World Cup to Brazil back in 2014.
4: Oh.
3: I mean, if you're going to do that, you have to know you're going to be spending top dollar.
4: Yeah, there's nothing. And if you have watched any of the matches, every venue is packed to the top.
3: They're making a lot of money off of this.
4: Big money maker.
3: The Yankees and Mets, they lost yesterday. You can get more on these stories through the Wolf Country app.
4: Yeah, well, baseball's over for me. Good luck.
3: I mean, we lost to the Red Sox.
4: Swept by the Red Sox.
3: That was not good.
4: Yeah, that was a bad weekend.
3: Yeah.
4: But the Knicks are still champions.
3: That's all that matters.
4: And you're wearing a new champion t-shirt over there.
3: All of my Knicks gear came in the mail yesterday.
4: All right, so we're going to get a different shirt every day for the rest of the week.
3: So one shirt today. Maybe I'll wear it tomorrow or Wednesday. And then I have a hat, too.
4: Okay.
3: I'll plan it all out.
4: All right, good for you.
3: Yeah, thanks.
4: Congratulations.
3: Appreciate it.
4: That's a backhanded compliment, by the way.
3: I got the sarcasm.
4: Got it.
3: Yes, okay.
4: Okay, maybe sarcasm and backhanded, not the same thing.
3: A little different.
4: Thank you, Jess. Let's grab a quick look at traffic.
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4: All right, Tom's got an update for us.
6: 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Overall, not too bad of a ride. We do have some patchy, dense fog in spots, especially some areas that saw a shower or thunderstorm yesterday. 84 in good shape. The Newburgh Beacon Bridge moving through Fishkill. No issues heading out to Middletown. Thruway, for the most part, in pretty good shape. Quick tap up through New Paltz. That could be some overnight construction wrapping up. Mid-Hudson Bridge, Arterial Roadway, 44, 55 moving. Westbound 84, a good trip out of Southbury, Newtown, Danbury. No major delays yet into Brewster. 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I'm Tom Colangelo on The Wolf.
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3: Sunny today with a high around 89. Clear tonight with a low of 65. Then mostly sunny and hot on Tuesday with a high near 90. 65 right now in Middletown, 64 in Brookfield. 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Mondays are made for opinions. I feel like we've both been catching strays.
4: Yeah.
3: When it comes to backhanded compliments.
4: I feel like your friend Dave was, it was a kind of a mean comment.
3: It was kind of mean. Is a backhanded compliment still a compliment, or is it just rude? In your opinion, we'll get more to it after 7 on The Wolf.

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0: 6:06 Monday morning. I know Jess had mentioned what happened in the village of Wappinger over the weekend, Friday night into Saturday morning. I was at about 2 a.m. where there was an officer involved shooting, and, you know, the community, both of us have, you know, friends and family, and I drive through there. I was actually in that area about an hour before it happened, early Saturday morning on my way home from Billy Joe's in Newburgh. But we're doing our best to keep you covered as to what happened in the village. You can check out the Wolf Country app. At the end of the day, as a community, we just have to remember there was a life lost. 17-year-old.
1: A young life.
0: Unidentified teenager at this time. There were officers that had to discharge their weapons, which is tragic in and of itself. And there are family and friends, and there's just so many people involved. We just want to keep them in our thoughts and prayers over the next couple of days and weeks. And let's not rush to judgment. Let's let this play out. Let the investigation run its course. And we'll do our best to keep you up to date here on The Wolf.

0: Mondays, as always, made for opinions. And in your opinion, is a backhanded compliment still a compliment or is it rude? And this is stemming off of a situation. Me and my friends went out to lunch. It was me and my friend Lauren and my friend Dave. We were talking about dating apps. Dave showed us like a match he got on Hinge. He was saying that the girl wasn't pretty. Like, oh, this is what they give me.
1: Right.
0: And then in turn, he said, "You two are prettier than her."
1: Yeah, that
0: we clutched our pearls.
1: Yeah, I feel like that is a that is the definition of a backhanded compliment, which is really, I mean, it's still a compliment if you want to split hairs here, but I think there's so much there's so many better ways to express your beauty than saying it that way.
0: It definitely stung a little bit. And then there was a comment on one of our videos.
1: Right. I feel like this comment is open to interpretation. And I'm wondering, in your opinion, is this a compliment or is it a backhanded comment? Read the comment.
0: It says, "Wow, I've never seen you guys in person and you're not what I expect as far as looks go.

0: laugh out loud. Now, the more I look at this.
1: And just so we're clear, it's not LOL.
0: It's not.
1: It's laugh spelled out spelled out loud.
0: And I'm wondering if the person did this talk to text, which means that they heard themselves say it out loud.
1: Right.
0: Because that's like, I've never seen you guys in person laugh out loud.
1: The way you're saying it, to me, sounds like a backhanded comment, compliment.
0: Yeah.
1: But I feel like if I say it the way I said it earlier, like, wow, I've never seen you two in person, and you're not what I expected, laugh out loud.
0: Like, I feel they're like laughing at themselves, not at us.
1: I feel like that's more of you guys are better looking than I thought you would be.
0: I took it as you guys look like clowns. Like, that's right. Hilarious. Look at your faces.
1: Phone lines are open, 845-454-9770. Is that a backhanded compliment or what?
0: I mean, Ty in Rock Hill texted us. He said, depends on the situation if it's rude or if it's actually a compliment.
1: Yeah.
0: I think the one with my friend Dave, definitely rude.
1: I feel like that was rude.
0: But Michelle texted in and said, no, it's not a compliment. It's something that someone has an issue with you and uses the fake compliment to get out of something you really want to express.
1: All right. So they're trying to express, you got to read between the lines.
0: They have like a little bit of an issue with you.
1: Okay.
0: And they're, oh yeah, like that's cute.
1: Right.
0: For you.
1: Right.
0: You know?
1: Like your house is cute.
0: Adorable, yeah. Or cute. Yeah. I never forget that conversation, yeah. We had.
1: It's cozy.
0: Your house is cozy. That's a backhanded compliment.
1: Agreed.
0: It's rude.
1: Jess in Pleasant Valley, it's still a compliment. I do them all the time. Well, go, Jess.
0: Jess, what is the in-between message that you're trying to send people, though? We need to know.
1: Phone lines are open, 845-454-9770. In your opinion, is a backhanded comment still a compliment, or is it just rude?
0: Is it just rude? I think they're rude. That's my opinion.
1: I feel like your friend Dave was borderline rude, but I understand where he's coming from. What do you guys think? We'll get some of your opinions coming up next.
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5: Sunny today with a high around 89, then clear tonight with a low at 65, and mostly sunny and hot on Tuesday with a high near 90. 66 right now in Wappingers Falls, 66 in Patterson. 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

0: It's the Waking Up with CJ and Jess show. Monday morning, we're talking backhanded compliments and your opinions. Because there were two instances in the last couple weeks where backhanded compliments really came to front and center to light.
1: Right. I feel like there are a lot of people that use backhanded compliments in a rather interesting way, like your friend Dave.
0: We were talking about dating and he showed us a picture of a girl from like a Hinge account. And he said, this is who they matched me with. Even you guys are prettier than her.
1: Like, I feel bad for that girl.
0: I do too. She seemed lovely and she was actually very cute. And it was like, okay, Dave. Jennifer and Walden said, I think what your friend Dave said was sarcasm. However, the other comment, again, is the way you take the text.
1: Right. I feel like the way you read it out loud, the person who commented on our video and said, wow, I've never seen you two in person. And what else did she say?
0: And you're not what I expected as far as looks go. Laugh out loud.
1: Right. So I feel like if you say it with a smile on your face, that's a nice, like, I don't know why, but I feel like Bill in Washingtonville says it does sound like an insult to him.
0: Megan in Poughkeepsie, I'm sorry, guys. I feel that they're being rude. And I think she's saying the comment on Facebook and my friend Dave, who is texting me, by the way, and saying that he feels like he's getting backhanded compliments right now. And he says, wow, I'm getting roasted from your text messages on your show on a Monday morning.
1: Sorry, Dave.
0: I had to bring it to light because it's been bothering me.
1: 845-454-9770. Is a backhanded compliment still a compliment or is it just rude? In your opinion. You can text us through the Wolf Country app and stand by. We've got a $180 jackpot. We're ready to play the 5 at 7:45 coming up next.
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0: Now, how do we do that every day?
1: Just keep breathing it out. 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
0: So we can't do it like sitting down right now?
1: It's all in the breathing.
0: Got it.
1: Just thought you might like to know. And whoop, now you do.
9: And that was CJ's Useless Fact of the Day.
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0: 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Ready to play the 5 at 7:45 for a $180 jackpot. Thanks to our friends at Kingston Fine Jewelry on Boise's Lane in Kingston. It looks like we have our contestant for the day. Good morning. Who's this?
1: My name is Jenna, and I'm from Poughkeepsie.
0: All right, Jenna, have you heard us play the 5 at 7:45 before?
1: Yes, I have.
0: All right. So, you know, before we ask you any questions, you got to pick who you want to play against today. Who will it be, me, CJ, or against Jess? You there, Jenna?
1: I'm here, honey. I'm sorry. I want to play against Jess.
0: Gonna play against Jess.
2: I'm out of here.
0: Which means Jess will exit the studio. And as Jess walks out, I'll remind everyone that I've got five pop culture trending type questions in front of me. I'm gonna ask Jenna all five. For everyone she gets right, she gets a point. At the end of the day, she's trying to get more of these right than Jess. If she does, she wins the $180. Now, Jenna, there are a couple of rules. I ask that you play on the honor system by not using Google. I'll give you 5 seconds to answer. And if you wind up tying Jess, you still win the money, all right?
1: Okay, great.
0: All right, here we go. Question number one. Singers Stevie Nicks and Tim McGraw are reportedly performing at whose wedding this week?
1: Taylor Swift.
0: Question two. The Buffalo Bills' new stadium is opening this season. What glove modeling former player won't be honored?
1: Former player.
0: Three. Two.
1: Josh Allen.
0: Okay, question three. A country disco album titled Cisco is due out in October. Who's releasing it?
1: Oh, my goodness. Country disco. Ella Langley.
0: Okay, question four. Team USA is playing in the World Cup on Wednesday. Can you name the one player on the team who grew up in the Hudson Valley?
1: Oh, my goodness. Oh, Henry...
0: Three.
1: I said that.
0: Two. Oh, it's all right. All right. Here
1: Epic
0: we go.
1: Fail.
0: Question number five. Alan Jackson's final show was Saturday. What king joined him on stage for a couple of songs to say goodbye?
1: Willie Nelson. I don't know.
0: All right, Jenna. There it is. The 5 at 7:45. We're going to wave Jess back into the studio, and as Jess walks in, Jenna, I'm going to ask you, how do you think you did?
1: Horrible.
0: All right, so Jess is back in here. Jenna wound up getting 1 out of the 5 questions right.
2: All right, 1 out of 5. Not the best.
0: Here we go, Jess. You ready?
2: Let's try it.
0: Question one. Singers Stevie Nicks and Tim McGraw are reportedly performing at whose wedding this week?
2: Taylor Swift and Travis Kelce.
0: Yes, Taylor Swift is the answer. I would have accepted Travis Kelce as well. You both got that one right.
2: Nice job, Jenna.
0: I feel like Stevie Nicks.
1: Yeah.
0: She wore the Nicks shirt.
2: Stevie Nicks, K-N-I-C-K.
0: And she's got the Tim McGraw song.
2: Yes.
0: Question two. This could be for the win. The Buffalo Bills' new stadium is opening this season. What glove modeling former player won't be honored?
2: Is it O.J. Simpson?
0: It is O.J. Simpson for the win.
1: Oh, my goodness. That's so funny. I didn't think about that.
0: I'm sorry, Jenna. Jenna said Josh Allen.
1: That's a good one.
0: Unfortunately, that was the winning question, which means you don't win the jackpot. But because you played, we're going to add $10 and give someone a chance to play for $190 tomorrow, okay?
1: Awesome.
0: Jenna, you were a great contestant. Jenna. You can play again in the next 30 days, okay?
1: All right. Thanks, guys. Have a good day.
0: You too. Keep listening because we will answer the final three.
2: Okay.
0: Question three. A country disco album titled Cisco is due out in October. Who's releasing it?
2: Miranda Lambert.
0: Miranda Lambert is correct. Jenna went with Ella Langley. Question four. Mm-hmm. Team USA playing in the World Cup on Wednesday. Can you name the one player on the team who grew up in the Hudson Valley?
2: Tyler Adams.
0: Tyler Adams is correct. Jenna was like, Henry. She couldn't get
2: Henry
0: it.
2: Henry Hudson.
0: Yeah, it's not Henry, nor is it Rip Van Winkle. It's Tyler Adams.
2: Those are great soccer names.
0: And question five, Alan Jackson's final show was Saturday. What king joined him on stage for a couple of songs to say goodbye?
2: George Strait.
0: George Strait is correct. Jenna went with Willie Nelson.
2: That would have been cool.
0: More on the final Alan Jackson show. I know you have that for us in the Giddy Up coming up at about 8:30.
2: Lots happened at that show.
0: So there it is, the 5 at 745, $190. You can play for it thanks to Kingston Fine Jewelry tomorrow morning at 745 here on The Wolf.
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2: It's the Waking Up with CJ and Jess show, and here are three things you need to know before you go. 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New Yorkers are being urged to start preparing now for what could be the first heat wave of the season. Forecasters say temperatures will be in or near 100 degrees for several days late this week. Governor Hochul warns that the impact of the heat gets worse with each warm day and that the health risks will increase day after day. People are reminded to stay hydrated, check on their neighbors, and be smart about conserving energy. A death in Beacon is leading to a warning. The City of Beacon Fire Department is reminding the public to never cliff dive into the Fishkill Creek. It comes after a 34-year-old man went cliff diving but didn't resurface. First responders rushed to the scene and dive teams eventually recovered the man's body. Authorities conducted an extensive review and looked over video footage, saying this was simply a tragic accident. And a New Jersey councilman who was once a hitman for the mob is due back in court this week to face extortion charges. John Elite was arrested on Friday in Englishtown, where he was sworn in last year as a council member. He previously testified against John Gotti in 2009 in a federal trial, saying he used violence and intimidation to collect debts from under Gotti's orders. He's now facing multiple counts, including loan sharking after state police discovered 24 knives and a pair of metal knuckles at his home.
0: Yep.
2: Nothing since New Jersey councilman.
0: Yeah, I feel like, you know, I don't, this sounds like an episode of The Sopranos.
2: It really does. Yeah. It sounded like pulled right from the script.
0: Yeah.
2: The Yankees and Mets lost yesterday. You can get more on these stories through the Wolf Country app.
0: All right, Jess, thank you. Let's grab a look at traffic.
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0: Let's bring Tom in for a Monday morning update.
10: 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Not a bad trip at the Mid-Hudson Bridge. A little bit of company getting outbound off the arterial roadway into the Route 9 ramps. 9W looks pretty good. Throughways, not bad. Moving incident-free on 84. Beacon, Fishkill, so far so good out towards Middletown. Taconic looks good. Route 9 at Mill Road and Rhinebeck. An accident reported westbound 84. Volume delays into Sandy Hook. Quick tap at Super 7. Busier into 684 into Brewster. 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
2: Sunny today with a high around 89. Clear tonight with a low of 65. Then mostly sunny and hot on Tuesday with a high near 90. 69 right now Monroe, 69 in Pauling. 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And it's that time again. We are going to announce our Wolf Den of Heroes inductee for the month of June.
0: Now, we've waited until almost the end of June, but today's announcement is a big one.
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0: is the Waking Up with CJ and Jess show at 8:07 Monday morning. And every Monday, we remind you that we've teamed up with some great restaurants across the Hudson Valley. 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So coming up this Wednesday, you'll be able to get a $25 gift card for only $12.50.
1: Nice savings.
0: To Mike and Joe's Brick Oven Pizza and Italian Restaurant in Poughkeepsie. 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
0: They do the Neapolitan-style brick oven pizza. They do homemade pasta. They got a cozy atmosphere. And they're right near our station.
1: They are not very far away.
0: They are at 64 Creek Road in Poughkeepsie. And they are our half-price Hudson Valley Restaurant of the Week. So Wednesday morning, 8 a.m., $25 gift cards for only $12.50. You're really not going to find a better deal anywhere.
1: That is a great night out for food. Maybe you want to order out, get some food for the house.
0: All the details, halfpricehudsonvalley.com. Put it in your calendar. We'll also remind you.
1: Oh, yeah.
0: Wednesday morning, 8 a.m., our half-price Hudson Valley Restaurant of the Week.

0: It is the Waking Up with CJ and Jess show, and we are approaching the end of June. It's time to open up the doors, the hallowed halls of the Wolf Den of Heroes, and we're ready to induct a first responder in for the month of June.
1: We have so many photos on the walls. We got to add a new one, though.
0: Now, we got a nomination from Sean a while back who wanted to nominate our inductee for the month of June. Mm-hmm. His name is Michael Barbagallo, and Michael joins us on the air. Mike, how are you this morning?
2: I'm doing well, thank you.
0: Well, listen, we appreciate you joining us on the air. And Michael is a retired City of Poughkeepsie police officer. And I know that, Michael, did you know that someone nominated you to be a part of the Den of Heroes?
2: I had no idea.
0: No idea.
1: That's
0: okay.
1: Great.
0: So, Jess, give us a little bit of background on the nomination.
1: So, the nomination that came in from Sean, he said that on February 17th, there was a structure fire dispatched to the City of Poughkeepsie. And less than 1 minute after the call, Michael arrived on the scene without firefighting gear or hesitation. He entered the smoke-filled building through heat and toxic smoke. He was able to locate and evacuate multiple residents of the building. And thanks to his efforts, tenants were evacuated prior to the fire department's arrival, and then allowing firefighters to immediately get in there and start their efforts to knock down the flames.
0: I mean, an amazing thing. I remember that back in February, and to me, that is a story you'll never forget.
2: No, I won't, actually. And I just retired in April, the end of April, so it was a good retirement gift, I guess.
0: Yeah. I mean, that's life-saving stuff.
1: One of your last big acts. Yeah. Like, that's crazy.
0: I know back in April when you did retire, I actually wrote an article up on our website in the Wolf Country app that you closed the book on a law enforcement career that spanned more than 30 years. So you spent a lot of time in the City of Poughkeepsie. Where else did you work in the Hudson Valley?
2: I started in 1992 in the Town of Lloyd Police Department. Then in 1993, I went to the Village of Wappingers Police Department. And then in 1995, I went to the City of Poughkeepsie Police Department, where then I retired. Just hit 31 years when I retired.
0: That's amazing.
2: The City of Poughkeepsie Police Department.
1: Incredible career.
0: Really something to be super proud of. And now we're thankful we're able to induct you into the Wolf Den of Heroes. And to do that, we're not only going to celebrate you on the air for the next month or so, we're also going to give you $500 to spend on whatever you want.
2: Actually, I'm going to go back to both the families, and I'm going to donate that money back to them.
0: See, look at that.
1: That's awesome, dude.
0: It is amazing, man. We really appreciate that.
2: They lost a lot. They lost a lot in that fire, so I think they need it more than me.
0: I feel like those families will really appreciate it. We do have to thank our friends at Rutberg Breslow Personal Injury Law, MHA of Dutchess County, and Ryan and his family at Mid-Hudson Pump, because without them, we wouldn't be able to give away such a nice prize. Right. There it is, our June inductee into the Wolf Den of Heroes. He is now retired City of Poughkeepsie Police Officer Michael Barbagallo. We appreciate you, Michael. Thank you so much for your dedicated service, and you enjoy your summer, okay?
2: Yes, thank you very much. I appreciate everything.
0: And if you want to
2: look, summer.
0: Yes, you too. Learn more about Michael and his career. He also started Coco with a Cop with kids at school.
1: Oh, that's so cute.
0: Yeah, it's another thing you did for the community. You're a good dude, man.
2: Yes. Yeah, I was part of the community for many years in the City of Poughkeepsie. I was assigned to the community policing unit.
0: I feel like the City of Poughkeepsie is going to miss you, but I know you didn't really go anywhere. You're still in the area, right?
2: No, I'm still in the area, 5 minutes away.
0: Good stuff, my friend. Welcome to the Wolf Den of Heroes. You enjoy your summer, okay?
2: Good, you too. Thank you very much.
3: 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Luke Bryan will be in town at Saratoga Performing Arts Center in August. Jason Aldean has two big shows this year, one at Bethel Woods. Also, he'll be headed to the Meadow Music Theater in Hartford in September. Billy Currington and Kit Moore have a plan to be in Bridgeport in July. July. Darius Rucker will also be landing in Bridgeport in July. And of course, the Outlaw Music Festival with Willie Nelson landing at Bethel Woods August 29th. Plus, you've got a chance to see the Turnpike Troubadours and Thomas Rhett. 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It's all waiting for you right now on the Win Stuff tab on the Wolf Country app.
0: Hey, folks, it's CJ from the Waking Up with CJ and Jess show. 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
1: Sunny today with a high around 89, then clear tonight with a low of 65, and mostly sunny and hot on Tuesday with a high of 90. 69 right now in Poughkeepsie, 72 in Ridgefield. 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And I'm working on the Wolf Giddy Up. We're going to get into Alan Jackson's retirement party is what I'm calling it. Kane Brown talks making friends and an interesting collaboration over the weekend that I think you will enjoy.
0: Can't wait to hear.
1: We'll get into it in the Giddy Up round.

0: I know that Tim McGraw is going to be out at Bethel Woods coming up on July the 9th.
1: The pawn shop guitar tour.
0: Yeah, I saw the concert poster on Tim McGraw's social media accounts,
1: yeah.
0: And Tim looks like he's a marionette doll.
1: He does.
0: Right? There's like the middle of a guitar,
1: right,
0: as part of the background, and Tim's kind of standing in the strings,
1: yes.
0: And he looks like... I just thought of NSYNC right away.
1: I was just going to say the No Strings Attached tour and the right. album had the same kind of artwork.
0: So you can see our very favorite marionette doll, Tim McGraw, out of Bethel Woods. We got a pair of tickets coming up before 9 a.m. And I promise you it'll be a very easy way to win.
1: Ooh.
0: We'll play three things from the weekend coming up.

0: the Wake It Up with CJ and Jess show. Heading down to Nashville for some hot news with your Wolf Giddy Up. Alan Jackson is officially retired. Saturday night's last call, One More for the Road, was a four-hour show with tribute performances and a full set from Alan. Some of the most talked about moments include Eric Church performing Someday with just his guitar and no backing band. Alan took a moment to celebrate his family and saying, I'd love you all over again, with his wife and daughters in the audience. Alan also reminded the crowd that he's still alive, saying, quote, we're not going to dwell on all this sad last show stuff. I'm not dead. Then George Strait joined him on stage to perform Designated Drinker and Murder on Music Row. Then Alan's final song was Where I Come From. And then there was a big patriotic firework display. But also a side note, fans briefly had to evacuate Nissan Stadium as a lightning storm moved through the area.
1: That's scary, being in a stadium, having something like that happen.
0: Yeah.
1: But I'm glad they waited and came back to wish Alan, happy retirement. Sort of.
0: Kind of. We'll see what happens in the future.
1: Right.
0: Kane Brown says he feels alone in the music world and just wants a friend in the industry. He's friends with Patrick Mahomes, the football player, and he says he relates more to athletes because at one time he wanted to be one. Kane said, quote, Pat's a cool dude. He's normal. And that's another thing I love, because a lot of people have egos. I shut that down around me. For me, Pat just makes it like a normal hangout. And he says he does have artist friends. He says that he's always been a loner, but he's used to it. And that Morgan Wallen, he texts with the most. Shaboozy, Chris Young, and Jason Aldean's always been his guy.
1: All right.
0: But, you know, it's tough.
1: And I also feel like there's a lot of competition involved and a lot of ego in the entertainment industry. So, Kane, stay in your lane. Keep giving us good music.
0: He's doing great. And Riley Green made a surprise appearance at his Midtown Nashville bar, Loser's Bar and Grill, back on Saturday night. He was joined by Kevin James.
1: Wow.
0: Paul Blart.
1: Yeah.
0: I mean, that's like a duo made in our kind of heaven, because, like, I got Riley Green. You love Kevin James.
1: Why do I love Kevin James?
0: Because you love King of Queens. Oh. Isn't that your show?
1: It's not because he's a fat, funny guy?
0: No!
1: Oh, okay,
0: You talk about King of Queens being your favorite show all the time.
1: It is.
0: Do not try to trap me in a backhanded compliment. Don't you dare!
1: But yeah, that's actually really cool.
0: They perform Don't Mind If I Do. I tried to get good audio. It didn't sound great on my computer. So
1: It didn't sound great in general. Yeah, good stuff.
0: The Giddy Up is brought to you by Q29 Podcast Studios in Hyde Park. 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
1: Stand by. Tim McGraw tickets. We'll give you a chance to win them coming up next.
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0: 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We love to start off a work week giving you an opportunity to win great prizes.
1: Right.
0: And we've given out wrestling tickets this morning. We had a chance at $180 in the jackpot with the 5 at 7:45.
1: And yeah.
0: We don't want to say goodbye in an hour without giving you a chance to win tickets to see Tim McGraw.
1: Tim McGraw is going to be at Bethel Woods coming up July 9th.
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0: All right, so here's how it works. Jess is going to read to us anonymously two sets of three things as person one and person two.
1: Mm-hmm.
0: Your job is to figure out which one of us did which set of three, like who's person one, who's person two.
1: 50-50 shot here.
0: Get it right, and you're going to see Tim McGraw July 9th out at Bethel Woods.
1: Yes. Person one watched the movie How to Make a Killing, played golf twice, and watched some of the World Cup. Person two saw an owl, hiked up near a reservoir, and bought new bedding.
0: 845-454-9770. Who did what over the weekend? Figure it out. I mean, listen, this is one of the easier ways to win because you have a 50-50 shot at scoring the Tim McGraw ticket.
1: I think this is very easy this morning.
0: Both lines are open. Want to play? Call us now. And good luck from the Wolf.
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0: Looking for some fun? 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
1: It's the Waking Up with CJ and Jess show, and here are three things you need to know before you go. An investigation is ongoing following a fatal officer-involved shooting of a teen in Wappinger Falls. It happened overnight Saturday after officers were called into a critical incident near East Main Street and Market Street. A source tells the Times Union a 17-year-old boy lunged at officers with a knife, which led to them opening fire and killing him. The source also says police were questioning the teen in connection with an alleged sexual assault before he was shot. The boy's name has not been released. New Yorkers are being urged to start preparing now for what could be the first heat wave of the season. Forecasters say temperatures will be in or near 100 degrees for several days late this week. Governor Hochul warns that the impact of the heat gets worse with each warm day and that health risks will increase day after day. People are reminded to stay hydrated, check on their neighbors, and be smart about conserving energy. And when someone asks to take your picture, what's the first thing you do? A lot of people will suck in their stomach, like take a breath in.
11: Right.
1: Skinnier in the pictures.
11: Okay.
1: Experts are saying now that holding your stomach in can create a chain reaction throughout your body. It's also called ab gripping or hourglass syndrome. And it's especially bad for women, but it can cause like a bunch of different negative issues. It can cause back, hip, jaw, or rib tension, pelvic floor issues, and pain in your ribs and chest. And physical therapists say the solution isn't doing more crunches. Instead, they recommend learning to relax your abdominal muscles, improving your posture, and reminding yourself to stop holding in your stomach altogether.
12: Right, you got to be careful of the pelvic floor.
1: I was wondering why my back and hips hurt.
12: Yeah, my pelvic floor. Sucking in my gut. You're killing me this morning. I don't know what that is. Nor do I.
1: The Yankees and Mets lost.
12: Do I even have one?
1: Is it like a glass ceiling?
12: I have no idea.
1: You shatter it?
12: No, I have no idea.
1: Who knows? The Yankees and Mets lost. You can get more on these stories through the Wolf Country app.
12: All right, Jess, thank you. Let's grab a look at traffic.
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12: One last update. What do you got for us, Tom?
14: 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Not too bad. Newburgh Beacon Bridge looking good. Moving on the Fishkill side, a decent trip heading out to Middletown. 9W's not bad. Plattekill Route 32, the paving is back by Mill Street, seeing delays in both directions. Mid-Hudson Bridge moving. 4455, not bad. Taconic's looking okay. Westbound 84, quick tap into Sandy Hook on minor delays into Danbury. 684 looks good. A bent tire rod can quickly bring a drive to a halt. 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I'm Tom Colangelo on The Wolf. Wolf Weather.
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1: Sunny today with a high around 89, then clear tonight with a low near 65, and mostly sunny and hot on Tuesday with a high of 90. 72 right now in Newburgh, 73 in Brookfield. 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

0: Waking Up with CJ and Jess show Monday morning in the middle of three things from the weekend. Person one, person two. Person one, watched the movie How to Make a Killing, played golf twice, and watched some of the World Cup. Person two, saw an owl, hiked up near a reservoir, and bought new bedding.
1: Turn my mic on.
0: Hey.
1: Which one of us did which set of three? If you can figure it out and call us at 845-454-9770, we'll hook you up with a pair of tickets to see Tim McGraw July 9th out of Bethel Woods.
0: It's going to be a great show.
1: Good morning. Who's this?
2: Good morning. This is Jessica from Pleasant Valley.
1: Hi, Jessica in Pleasant Valley. Before we get your guests with three things from the weekend, I have to ask, how was your weekend?
2: It was good. A lot of Instacarting I did.
0: Oh.
1: All right. So Instacarting is when people order stuff from the grocery store and then you go out and get it and then deliver it to them?
2: Correct.
1: You sound like you'd be really good at that. Do you enjoy doing it?
2: I do enjoy doing it. Yes. Right. I love it.
0: My favorite videos are of Instacarters, but it's when the guys mess up, when it's a guy Instacarter. This woman shared a video the other day. It was she asked for one onion. Mm-hmm. The picture was up of one onion. The man brought her a pomegranate.
1: Man eating. Well, listen, you know what?
0: Come on.
1: Substitutions can be hard.
0: Oh, so funny.
1: So, Jessica, you heard our things from the weekend, right?
2: I did.
1: All right. So, do you want to take a guess here, or do you need us to repeat them?
2: I'm ready to take a guess.
1: All right. Go ahead.
2: I think CJ's number one and Jess is number two.
1: And Jessica, the Instacart driver/shopper, is a winner.
0: Yeah.
1: Congratulations. We got Tim McGraw tickets for you.
2: Yay. Thank you.
1: Enjoy the show. It's July 9th. As far as our things go, was there something that gave it away or was it just a guess?
2: Men don't buy bedding.
1: You know, well said.
0: Nice.
1: Yeah, I can't recall. I think maybe once or twice in my life.
0: Okay.
1: I went out and purchased bedding, but I can't recall the last time.
0: You know what? I would trust Kim to buy bedding.
1: Yeah, we just replaced our bedding.
0: There you go.
1: And it was put in last week, and I love it.
0: I think we're on the same page because that's why I went to go get bedding.
1: All right, so you got bedding?
0: I had to get new bedding because it's summertime. I wanted something lighter than my heavy and like dark colored set.
1: And brighten it up a bit.
0: It was dirty too. I threw it away. I hiked up near a reservoir. I went up the back way of Mount Beacon. So I went up. There was like a waterfall. It was really cool. Yeah, I took Alan with me.
1: I didn't know there was a back way.
0: There is a back way. It's actually, you know, I'm not even going to say it's easier because it was definitely, I was still sweating.
1: There's nothing easy about any side of Mount Beacon.
0: At all. And then on Friday night, I was driving and I saw an owl. It swooped down right in front of my car.
1: A little scary, right?
0: A little scary. I had my windows open. So after it flew by, I was like, wow, that would have been terrifying.
1: Right. See, now that happened to me, but the owl actually tried to get into my car.
0: And that's all I could think about. But it was beautiful.
1: Yeah, I was scared.
0: Yeah, I don't blame you now.
1: Which is why I don't like them.
0: Yeah, makes sense.
1: I sat down to watch the movie How to Make a Killing.
0: What's it on?
1: It's on HBO Max.
0: Okay.
1: I watched it with my wife and my daughter, Juliana. And usually when Dad picks the movie, everybody makes fun of me.
0: Uh-huh.
1: Not this time.
0: Ooh.
1: Everyone enjoyed it by the recommendation of my wife. She actually watched it without me and then told me that it was something we should watch.
0: Everyone else is going to like it.
1: Played golf twice with my son, Jack. We played Saturday and Sunday, Dogwood Knolls on Saturday, and then we played Vassar on Sunday.
0: How'd you do?
1: We're awful. I don't know why we keep doing it.
0: That's why everyone loves golf.
1: It's fun.
0: Yeah.
1: We golfed in the rain on Saturday, and I watched some of the World Cup because I did have my son Jack, and he is all in on the World Cup.
0: Is he Team USA? Does he have a team that he's?
1: And he knows a lot of these players because he follows professional soccer.
0: Mm-hmm.
1: So he's like, yeah, he's on, you know, Man United and Juventus and Hotspur. I'm like, what?
0: The goalie on the Nigerian team, I'm very familiar with his work.
1: Right, because he's extremely popular now on social media, right?
0: He's a big deal.
1: Team USA, Wednesday night, the knockout round begins. That is three things from the weekend. If you are interested in winning Tim McGraw tickets, we got another pair coming up tomorrow morning here on The Wolf.
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0: It's the Waking Up with CJ and Jess show. Monday morning, Jenna gave it a good shot this morning with the 5 at 7:45. We had $180 jackpot. Now it's up to $190.
1: Yeah, she didn't wind up winning, which is good news for everyone else. And remember, if you're just getting up, it is the summer, and a lot of our teachers and bus drivers and anybody that's got a lot to do with school is now sleeping in.
0: Like parents, too, right, that drive their kids to school in the morning.
1: So if you want to set an alarm for tomorrow morning around 7:30, I would recommend it because we'll have $190 in free money to give away tomorrow.
0: Right before the 4th of July. That's a lot of fireworks.
1: It is.

0: is the Waking Up with CJ and Jess show, and today, a big day as we did get to induct someone into the Wolf Den of Heroes, retired Officer Michael Barbagallo, or Barbagallo.
1: Barbagallo.
0: 15 different ways, but Officer, retired Officer Michael Barbagallo joined us on the air about an hour and 15 minutes ago, and, you know, retired after 31 years of dedicating his life to law enforcement here in the Hudson Valley, the majority of it with the City of Poughkeepsie Police Department.
1: Yes.
0: And now that he is a member of the Wolf Den of Heroes, not only are we going to talk about him for the next couple of weeks, because I love to run that up the flagpole, but we also were lucky enough to give him an awesome prize.
1: $500 that he could use however he wants. And when we told him that, he said he was going to give it back to the families that were displaced in a fire, which was one of the last big things he did before he retired. He saved like seven people.
0: Like before the fire departments got on scene, he ran into this building and got the families out, two separate families, and really saved their lives.
1: And, you know, we talked to him off the air for a little bit, and he mentioned that he was just like in the right place at the right time. He didn't answer. He was going to get a sandwich.
0: Right.
1: And he saw the flames.
0: Just crazy.
1: And jumped right into action.
0: Timing is everything. 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And this is also a reminder. Listen, if you know a first responder in your life that deserves a bit of recognition, a little pat on the back, we would love to make them our July inductee.
1: You could also nominate yourself if you would like.
0: Yeah, go to the Wolf Country app, our website, and nominate a first responder, and we'll announce our July inductee towards the end of July. So get those entries in now, and good luck from the Wolf.
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0: 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So make plans to join me, CJ, at Billy Joe's on the Newburgh waterfront. 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

0: CJ and Jess show at 947. That will just about do it for us.
1: We're getting out of here.
0: Before we get out of here, I know Steve in Highland texted in earlier, Jess. He has said that he's seen you on Hinge.
1: Okay.
0: You haven't answered.
1: I've deleted Hinge from my phone. I thought I deleted my whole account.
0: But your friend is probably right. That's referring back to the conversation we had earlier this morning about your friend Dave using Hinge, not you.
1: Not me.
0: Showing you a picture on his account of a female that he didn't think was very attractive and gave you a backhanded compliment.
1: He said to me and my friend Lauren, he said, even you two are prettier than her.
0: Yeah.
1: And that's how it was delivered.
0: I feel like if that's exactly the way it was said, I feel like he was trying to throw a little gasoline on you guys. A little scratch on the itch.
1: And not for nothing. He was shoveling his face with fried food from Cheesecake Factory, too. I'm gonna put that in there as well. To like really set the scene.
0: Okay.
1: It seemed, you know, I let him off the hook easy. I could have went, because he was saying he was a little offended by all the text messages saying that he was rude this morning.
0: Right. We did get an overwhelming response that Dave was in the wrong.
1: Yeah.
0: I do feel like that, you know, when you give a compliment, just give a compliment.
1: Right.
0: Like, just be nice.
1: Yeah.
0: I mean, I feel like there's a time and a place for backhanded compliments.
1: Like, we didn't even bring up ourselves in that situation. Like, thinking about the scenario, he just showed us a picture.
0: Right.
1: We weren't saying, oh, what do you think of us? Like, we didn't even bring ourselves up.
0: As a guy, like, I'm not going to necessarily defend Dave, but I will say there are a lot of times we don't think before we speak.
1: And you thought maybe you were saying something nice.
0: And he did clarify that he meant it as a compliment.
1: Right.
0: So I feel like you need to just leave it and, you know, move on, because I feel like he was just saying you're attractive.
1: We changed the group chat name because there's a group chat with me, him, and Lauren. And it says, even you two are more are prettier than she is.
0: One group chat I am proud to not be a member of.
1: We'll invite you.
0: Patty Quinn is up next. That'll do it for us.
1: We're getting out of here.
0: Patty will have the answer to tomorrow morning's early morning brain stimulator.
1: Mm-hmm.
0: She'll give that to you in the 1 o'clock hour.
1: Right.
0: And then you can wake up with us tomorrow morning with the answer locked and loaded. And if you call in, you'll be on your way to Awesome Championship Wrestling's Independence Day at the MJN Center in Poughkeepsie coming up in July.
1: That kicks off all the winning on Tuesday morning because we have money for the 5 at 7:45.
0: We do.
1: $190, and we have Tim McGraw tickets.
0: Lots of winning. Enjoy the day, everyone. Patty's up next.
1: Bye, y'all.
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0: Hey, folks, it's CJ from the Waking Up with CJ and Jess show. 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

Boozy and Jelly Roll, kicking off my Monday workday with you. I'm Patty Quinn. 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

Zimmerman Chevy Silverado. So today you are going to want to stay cool, and it looks like we're going to have a little bit of a heat wave as we head through the week. Sun today, 89 overnight, down to 65. Sun and clouds tomorrow.

Dustin Lynch, thinking about you with Mackenzie Porter, and think about seeing Dustin at Resorts World Catskill. He's got a big show this September. And I know it's not July yet, but September will come fast. The show is September 12th. Tickets are on sale. 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

Case and Morgan Wallen. And in case you didn't realize it, June over tomorrow, 4th of July weekend right in front of us. Got to think about that 4th of July barbecue shopping list. I'm going to help you out in just about 10 minutes. First, though, I've got the band that's going to be at the Ulster County Fair this summer. It's the Eli Young Band on the Wolf.

0: tickets. Where do you want to see him? Check it out. You can win tickets right now through the Wolf Country app on the Win Stuff tab. And speaking of winning, is your barbecue going to be winning this year for 4th of July? Got to start thinking. A lot of people have Friday off already. You're going to want to shop early. And are you going to go with the traditional hamburger, hot dog, potato salad, or do you want to kick it up a notch, as they say? So out to the internet I went, and I can always trust the Food Network to come up with something I hadn't thought of. Foodnetwork.com actually has a list, and let me get you the exact list so you can look it up. It is the best 4th of July foods, 70 fantastic recipes for 4th of July. And when I tell you, they rolled it all out. Some of these things look amazing, including the fresh blueberry pie. There's an idea. 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And good luck with that 4th of July barbecue planning. Coming up, Luke Combs, Kenny Chesney, Ella Langley, and more on The Wolf.
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97.7, 97.3, and 105.5. We're the Wolf, the station that's number one for New York and Connecticut, and we want to hook you up with all kinds of 4th of July fireworks and celebrations. That's why, if you check out the Wolf Country app, you can check in on the interactive map we've posted there for you. It's Kenny Chesney. I go back on the Wolf.

0: is Corey Kent. I'm Patty Quinn. And you may have heard the rumors that Tim McGraw could be one of the performers at Taylor Swift's wedding. And this is all making sense because, you know, reportedly, Taylor and Kelce are planning a wedding in New York. And we know that Tim McGraw is going to be in New York. It's actually where he's kicking off his tour. Yep. At Bethel. Wouldn't it be fun if Taylor actually got married up in the Catskills somewhere and all these rumors about New York City just weren't true? Anyway, I get to all of this because later this week, we're going to reveal to you how you can use the Wolf Country app to be a VIP at Tim McGraw's show at Bethel. It'll include VIP access and some specialty things up at Bethel Woods. And we'll just say great seats to the show. So anyway, we'll have all those details revealed for you later this week. But keep that in mind. Taylor Swift, Tim McGraw is going to be there, and Tim's going to be at Bethel. See how these rumors get started. Coming up, we'll do a weather check, and I've got Morgan Wallen ready to go next on The Wolf.
1: This 4th of July weekend, trot on over to Goshen Historic Track, America's oldest active harness racing track. 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

0: Looking for some fun? 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All are welcome. It's 18 to get in, 21 to drink with a small cover charge. So make plans to join me, CJ, at Billy Joe's on the Newburgh waterfront. And don't forget to give them a follow on Instagram at Billy Joe's NY, and I'll see you on the dance floor.
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8: 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We're looking at sun and 89 today. Overnight, partly cloudy, down to 65. Tuesday, sun and clouds, a high of 90. Looks like the beginning of a heat wave. Tuesday, overnight, partly cloudy, a low of 70. Get breaking news and weather updates using the Wolf Country app. Upload it today.

Morgan Wallen's You Proof. We've got new music now from Riley Green. It's a fun one. It's fun to sing along to. And it's got a big tribute to our favorite late great Toby Keith in it. Here's Think As You Drunk.

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1: Coming up on Tuesday, have you ever bought something off of Facebook Marketplace? How did the transaction go? Would you recommend it? Are there things you should avoid buying on Facebook Marketplace? We break it down Tuesday on The Wolf.

center. That is Jelly Roll. I'm Patty Quinn. And by now, you know, we are honoring retired Officer Barbagallo out of the city of Poughkeepsie as our Wolf Den inductee for June. You can read his story on the Wolf Country app, which is also where you can nominate someone you know for the Wolf Den of Heroes. Ella Langley now. She was in Texas on 97.7, 97.3, and 105.5. We're the Wolf.

0: I'm Patty Quinn, and CJ and Jess are headed back out. We've got two more stops with Duncan. It's coffee and country a la summer, and CJ and Jess will be headed to the Duncan at 969 Route 6 in Mayopac. This Wednesday morning, they'll have the show live there on the road starting at 6 a.m., and you are invited to come out and be part of the fun and get in on some exclusive winning for stopping by. Not to mention the fact that there are some delicious deals. You know all about the Dunkin' app and the $6 breakfast offer. Yes, because CJ and Jess have been loving it and living it for the last 3 weeks. And don't forget about some of those featured coffees. They've got espresso and the shaken espresso drinks, which, well, CJ and Jess are going to recommend you highly try. And the pink pineapple refresher that everyone's talking about. Very summery. So all of that happening at the Duncan this week. Again, catch up with them Wednesday morning starting at 6 with The Wolf.
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0: Jason Aldean. Right now, Old Dominion Hotel Key on the Wolf.
1: Well, it was down some street we couldn't even pronounce. We were stuck in the middle, loving every ounce. Tequila was cheap, but the flow we were feeling was real.

Wolves on 97.7, 97.3, and 105.5. We're the Wolf, home of Waking Up with CJ and Jess. They're back tomorrow morning with another chance for you to grab up their money with the 5 at 7:45. It's Lainey Wilson now, 4x4 by you.

I'm Patty Quinn. And by now you've heard Jason Aldean is landing in the Catskills at Bethel Woods. He's got a big show coming up in July, and I'm going to get you more details on that in 10 minutes. Right now, it's Burning It Down on the Wolf.

0: Morgan Wallen in I Can't Love You Anymore. So I love the fact that we have an unbelievable lineup of country music coming to Bethel Woods. And one of the people we get to count on seeing this summer, Saturday, July 18th, Jason Aldean. He is on his way to Bethel Woods, and he's got with him Chase Matthew, Mackenzie Carpenter, and DJ Silver. And this is going to be one big hot show. And there's so many great ways to enjoy Bethel. Of course, you can go up for the concert, park in the main lot, or you can plan ahead. There might still be some camping left. Yeah, and make a weekend out of it. Jason Aldean, July 18th. And yes, July kicks off this week. As a matter of fact, 2 days from now on Wednesday. So we're just going to remind you that Jason is like 2 weeks away. And if you want to be up there at that show, make sure you check out the Wolf Country concert calendar. Don't miss Jason Aldean, Bethel Woods, July 18th. On the way, we'll do a weather check. It's going to get hot. And we've got music from Blake Shelton up next.
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8: Sun and 90 today, overnight down to 65. Sun and clouds tomorrow, back to 90 again. Tuesday overnight, only down to 70. Wednesday, sunshine and 98. And by Thursday, we're looking at 101. I think we officially have a heat wave on our hands. And unfortunately, it also looks like at some point we're going to cook up a thunderstorm or two. But we'll keep our eye on that for you. We've got weather updates and what you need to know in breaking news with Wolf Country App uploaded today.

0: Blake Shelton's Guy with a Girl, and Riley Green will be in town August 14th at the Meadow Music Theater, also originally known as the Xfinity Theater. That show Friday, August 12th. We've got a chance for you to win tickets through the Wolf Country app on the Win Stuff tab, and I am not guaranteeing it, but I'm sure Carl will be along for the ride. Here's Change My Mind on the Wolf.
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1: Tuesday morning, CJ and I are performing for your votes on a Top 2 Tuesday. CJ is the reigning and defending champion, and I'm coming for the crown. 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

you can take them on up towards the Adirondacks and Tug Hill to catch this gentleman in Boonville, New York on August 1st at the Boonville Fair. Yes, it is John Morgan off Carolina Blue. Here's Kid Myself on the Wolf.

0: It's called Kid Myself. That is John Morgan. I'm Patty Quinn. And if you are a fan of pizza, who isn't? You need to try Mike and Joe's Pizza. Mike and Joe's Brick Oven Pizza, an Italian restaurant here in Poughkeepsie, are our half-price Hudson Valley Restaurant of the Week. 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They're right on Creek Road in Poughkeepsie. 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Can't beat that deal. And it kicks off Wednesday morning. And remember how it works. When they're gone, they're gone. And while you're checking this out, because you can get a little preview right now, look at the other great deals you can get, because we still have an opportunity for you to grab up a Hudson Valley Brewery passport. 10 in a row kicks off with low cash. Stick around. We're the Wolf.
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Moore's Brunette on the home of Waking Up with CJ and Jess. And coming up around 1:40 today, I get to give you what you need to know to be a winner with Waking Up with CJ and Jess tomorrow morning at 6 a.m. thanks to Route 32 Supply. That's right. I'll have your early morning brain stimulator question and, more importantly, the answer for tomorrow morning. So you keep listening. We're the Wolf.

0: Patty Quinn. And as we know, there is a new show filmed in the Hudson Valley everybody fell in love with, Best Medicine. And they are on for another season. And not only that, but our movie sleuth, Jess, it appears, has been able to figure out that they are back filming in our area. So you may see the set signs go up and the base camp signs go up. And that means Best Medicine is on its way back. If you missed any of it, it was on Fox. A lot of fun. And obviously you want to catch yourself up on season one before they're done filming season two. We always try to keep you up to date on what's happening with fun stuff like that. And where you can get a lot of that information is with the Wolf Giddy Up. And that is brought to you weekday mornings at 8:30 with Waking Up with CJ and Jess. Thanks to Q29 Podcast Studios in Hyde Park. 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On the way, we're going to talk heat wave, and we've got Luke Combs ready to go next on The Wolf.
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15: We've got sunshine and a close to 90 overnight. Mostly clear, low of 63. Tomorrow, sun back up to 90 overnight. Tuesday, a low of 70. And then later this week, temperatures climb near 100. Wednesday, we're looking at sun and 89. Thursday, we're looking at a high of 102. The heat dome has set in. 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
1: Coming up on Tuesday, have you ever bought something off of Facebook Marketplace? How did the transaction go? Would you recommend it? Are there things you should avoid buying on Facebook Marketplace? We break it down Tuesday on The Wolf.

0: Top, south of Sanity. On the Wolf. So we've got your early morning brain stimulator tomorrow morning, again, bright and early, 6 a.m. And all this week, it is earning you tickets to ACW. Yep. So tomorrow morning, here's the question you need to remember the answer to. We spend 45 hours a year talking about this. And I swear, 45 hours a week is this conversation at my house. Let me, know if it's the same for you. So what is it that we spend 45 hours a year talking about? I'm telling you, I spend at least half the week talking about this with my husband. The weather, right? How often do you talk about the weather? Now, granted, I'm talking about the weather with you every hour while you're working. I don't know that that really constitutes a conversation, but I'm talking about when you stop down and you talk to somebody about the weather. I feel like my husband are constant. We're constantly talking about it, whether it's because we're trying to plan what we're having for dinner. Are we going to be using the grill? If he's going to be going golfing, things like that. So weather, it seems to affect a lot of what we do. And apparently we spend a lot of time talking about it. So the weather, the answer you need to be a winner tomorrow morning. Ellen Langley is the first of 10 in a row next on The Wolf.
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Got Lainey Wilson's phone, keys, wallet.

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after all the bars are closed. Thomas Rhett on the Wolf. Taylor Swift's latest big tune on the way. And of course, it's all Taylor all the time. Everybody talking about when is the big wedding. We'll get you what we know. I didn't know.

Sell on Me. I'm Holly Quinn, and we are telling you all of the amazing places you can help America celebrate the 250th birthday of our country. Yep. We've got an interactive list of events and fireworks displays for you on the website and, of course, also on the Real Country app. Check in on it. It's

0: I knew it. I knew you. And what we don't know is when Taylor and Kelsey are walking down the aisle, or maybe they have already. So here's what we can tell you just by spying in on stuff people are talking about. Whether you're a Swiftie or not, everybody is into figuring this out. It's kind of become a game. And as you know, Taylor is the queen of leaving Easter eggs. That's hints for those of us my age group. But little ideas so you can get, if you're in the know. She's also very good at keeping people who are in the know very shh, right? Hush, hush. And she's great at planning things unexpected. What is expected, though, apparently, Stevie Nicks, Tim McGraw, and others like Dierks Bentley, Little Big Town, Kelsey Ballerini, all expected to be involved. And even Kenny Chesney is now possibly performing or at the wedding. And the reason why is he's actually canceled two of his dates at the Sphere, July 3rd and 4th, which leads people to believe that Friday or Saturday could be the big day. And what could be happening at the Garden? Well, you know, she's not going to leave her Swifties out. She might be televising the already happened event, turning it into like a country concert movie thing, right? Who knows what this woman is up to? She's quite the planner, and we wouldn't expect anything less out of Taylor Swift for her wedding. You didn't think she was just going to call people up one day and said, I got married. It was nice. Here's the picture. No. CBS this morning actually talked to the woman who got away with planning a few secret weddings. And she basically says she thinks Taylor can pull this off. So we'll have to see and we'll keep you up to date. It's definitely going to be one of those things that'll be on the giddy up for sure. Coming up, we've got a weather check and that guy who's going to be at Taylor's wedding, we believe, Kenny Chesney on the way on the Wolf.
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0: 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Sunshine today, 90 our high. Overnight, mostly clear, 63 for the low. Tomorrow, sunny clouds, a high of 90. Tuesday overnight, dipping to 70. By Wednesday, we could be touching 100. Yep, we've got a heat wave. You need breaking news or weather updates?

Chessy is getting along. And in case you missed it this weekend, Alan Jackson's farewell concert happened. It was sold out. Maybe you were one of the lucky people who got to go. If you didn't, we've got a recap for you of the Wolf Country app. Here's Hardy with MacArthur on the Wolf.

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1: Tuesday morning, CJ and I are performing for your votes on a Top 2 Tuesday. 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

Orleans Cowgirls. If you live in Orange County and especially in Newburgh, then you know that we are losing a beloved bakery. 56 years they were open. 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

up my time with you on a Monday workday with a holiday weekend in front of us. And a reminder that 4th of July celebrations and fireworks are posted on the Wolf Country app. Back with you tomorrow morning at 10 a.m. after waking up with CJ and Jess. 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

get you through the last couple hours of your Monday workday with Luke Combs, Keith Urban, Zach Brown Band, and for Kelsey listening on her earbuds at her desk, it's Ella Langley. Thanks for having us on.

0: Chrissy, I want to know, what's the best thing you did or saw over the weekend? It could be something little or something major. Colleen said her oldest son graduated from high school and she was very emotional. Ben told me on the app that he watched his granddaughter take her first steps. Wow, that's great. Chris said he bought a power washer and not only power washed the house, he did the concrete walkway and anything else he felt like doing. He said he put the power into power washer. Thanks for sharing those. We're coming right back.
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13: 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Luke Bryan will be in town at Saratoga Performing Arts Center in August. Jason Aldean has two big shows this year, one at Bethel Woods. Also, he'll be headed to the Meadow Music Theater in Hartford in September. Billy Currington and Kit Moore have a plan to be in Bridgeport in July. Darius Rucker will also be landing in Bridgeport in July. And of course, the Outlaw Music Festival with Willie Nelson landing at Bethel Woods August 29th. 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
13: We're looking at sunshine for what's left of today and mostly clear skies overnight with a low of 63. Tomorrow, sun and clouds 90. Tuesday overnight, a low of 70. Wednesday, sunshine 98. And that heat dome is arriving. You need breaking news or weather updates? 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

0: Speaking of same boat, Sam told me on the app that the best thing he did over the weekend was buying a brand new fishing boat. He said he was saving up for a whole year, and he said she's a beauty, I bet. Here's Riley Green.
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1: Coming up on Tuesday, have you ever bought something off of Facebook Marketplace? How did the transaction go? Would you recommend it? Are there things you should avoid buying on Facebook Marketplace? 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

want to shout out all of our first responders. Thank you for doing what you do and keeping us all safe. Police, fire, EMTs, nurses, doctors, all of you are amazing. 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

You have to see the video of Carrie Underwood. She posted a neighbor's ranch. 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

I'm Chrissy, and this one speaks to me today because I pulled my shoulder reaching for a bowl in the cabinet. You know it. It's Toby Keith, As Good As I Once Was. She's

John hit me up on the app to tell me the best thing he saw this weekend was his brother coming home from the Army. That is awesome. Thank him for his service from us, please. Here's Jason Aldean.

0: It's a Drive Home with Chrissy. Kane Brown had quite the scare. He was golfing and got hit with a ball in the side of his head. He has a major concussion and 23 stitches in his ear. He's okay. It was an accident. Nobody meant to do it. And you can see pics and read more about it on our app right now. On the way, got Eric Church, the Ella and Morgan duet, Chris Stapleton, and we're coming right back.
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8: 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We've got mostly clear skies overnight, a low of 63, sunny clouds tomorrow. We're looking at 90. Overnight Tuesday, a low of only 70. Wednesday, sunshine and heading towards 100. 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

That was a song Eric Church forgot the lyrics to when he was with Kenny Chesney at the Sphere last week. Luke Bryan once said, if you just mouth the word watermelon, watermelon, when you're lip syncing, it'll look like you know the words. That's a good thing, except country artists always perform live. Here's Luke now.

0: 97.7, 97.3, and 105.5. We are the Wolf. It's CJ. I am a huge fan of bakeries, like pastries, cookies, cannolis, and more. And if I was to ask you, you probably have your go-to bakery in your neck of the woods, right? Well, if you live in Newburgh, you're going to need to make an adjustment because according to the Torino family, the Torino Bakery on Broadway, which was founded 56 years ago, has officially permanently closed. Looks like the building right there on Broadway was sold to new owners, and the bakery announced this heartbreaking news in a message posted to Facebook, and they said, and I quote, "As we close the doors of our business after 56 years, we can't help but be eternally grateful to all of our loyal customers throughout the years, near and far." If you want to read their full message, I have it for you. 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We want to wish them well in their future endeavors, and I'm hoping that maybe they do a pop-up here or there. 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I have it for you. 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
27: Hey, running road work on 84 westbound, a lane out over by Ludingtonville Road. You're backed up there for about 4 miles. Then you're looking good on the westbound side. No issues heading over to the Orange County bound, Newburgh Beacon Bridge. Eastbound 84, doing fine. Heading over to Route 9 in Fishkill in the Taconic. Just a little bit sluggish on the approach at the Mid-Hudson Bridge heading into Dutchess County. Some minor slowdowns on Route 9, both up and down, getting through Wappingers Falls. 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

It is officially your drive home with me, Chrissy. Chris Young has officially opened his bar called Famous Friends in Nashville. He's calling it a sports bar, and it's in Midtown, right near Riley Green's bar. Here he is now.

0: That's the latest from Luke Combs, Be By You. Luke Combs is the country music choice for athletes. It turns out world champ Knicks player Mitch Robinson said how much he loved country music, specifically Luke Combs. He said the other guys don't listen to country, but Luke heard about it and sent him a bunch of merchandise. So that was pretty cool. Also, the USA men's soccer team coaches, they all love country music. In fact, they get together the night before a big game and hang out and listen to Ella Langley, Kenny Chesney, Lainey Wilson, and yes, Luke Combs. Maybe that's the secret. The Knicks won. Maybe our U.S. soccer team will win too. All to do with country music and Luke Combs. You never know.
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3: 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Warming up again tomorrow. Sunday clouds, a high of 90. Partly cloudy overnight Tuesday, a low of 70. Wednesday, sunshine, and we're going up towards 100. Get breaking news and weather updates with the Wolf Country app.
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4: Still have this road work on 84 westbound over by Ludingtonville Road. You're bumper to bumper there and backed up for about 5 miles heading into Kent. Eastbound side looking good. No delays at all. Approaching 684 in Brewster in the state line from the Newburgh Beacon Bridge. Stop and go on the approach at the Mid-Hudson heading into Dutchess County. Just packed on 52 westbound heading over to 84 in Fishkill from Route 9. No big delays on the Taconic, both up and down heading over to 44 in Pleasant Valley. 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I'm Brandy Scott on The Wolf.

It's Chrissy. Thanks for hanging out with me today. I am sending you a hug through the radio just in case you need one. Remember, you never know what someone is going through, so be kind. Here's a new one from Dan and Shay. It's Say So.

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1: Tuesday morning, CJ and I are performing for your votes on a Top 2 Tuesday. CJ is the reigning and defending champion, and I'm coming for the crown. Your vote this week could win you Tim McGraw tickets Tuesday morning right here on The Wolf.

0: country. We are the Wolf. What's up? It's Jess from the Waking Up with CJ and Jess show. And you know I'm all about the paranormal stuff, the ghosts, the Bigfoot, the UFO sightings. And someone sent me a clip the other day of Snooki from the Jersey Shore, who we all know and love as a local here in the Hudson Valley. She was known as the Princess of Poughkeepsie, but she grew up in Marlboro. Anyways, she was on this podcast where she says that the Hudson Valley is a hotbed of UFO activity, which I firmly believe in. But Snooki went on to say when she was 13, growing up in Marlboro, she was hanging out in her parents' backyard in the pool by herself when she noticed an unidentified flying object bouncing around the sky. And she said she asked, like, what is that? And then she started communicating with the UFO. That's what she said happened. And then she said later on that she was abducted. She believes that she was abducted by the aliens in that UFO. You got to listen to her story. There have been a ton of UFO sightings here in the Hudson Valley. We've got the Pine Bush area. They say it's the Area 51 of the East Coast. So we're known for UFO activity. The story is really something else. If you want to check it out, we got it up for you now on the website and the Wolf Country app. And if anyone knows Snooki, we'd love for her to come on the show and talk aliens. At least I know I would. That'd be fun.
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19: 10 more country songs played back to back. 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

That's a new one from Kenny Chesney, Carry On, part of his new album, Silver Sands Marina, that will be out September 25th. You know it's all good vibes. Here's Blake Shelton now.

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This is the latest from Riley Green, and I almost forgot that he's going to be a judge on The Voice this season. He's everywhere. Boot Barn commercials, touring, hosting the CMA Fest. Love his new one featuring Toby Keith. This is Think As You Drunk.

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1: Coming up on Tuesday, have you ever bought something off of Facebook Marketplace? How did the transaction go? Would you recommend it? Are there things you should avoid buying on Facebook Marketplace? We break it down Tuesday on The Wolf.

It's a drive home with Chrissy. I want to shout out all my girls checking in tonight. Heading to line dancing class. I bet you'd do this one in 10 different ways, right? It's Choosing Texas.

0: 977-973 and 1055. 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Luke Bryan will be in town at Saratoga Performing Arts Center in August. Jason Aldean has two big shows this year, one at Bethel Woods. Also, he'll be headed to the Meadow Music Theater in Hartford in September. Billy Currington and Kit Moore have a plan to be in Bridgeport in July. Darius Rucker will also be landing in Bridgeport in July. And of course, the Outlaw Music Festival with Willie Nelson landing at Bethel Woods August 29th. Plus, you've got a chance to see the Turnpike Troubadours and Thomas Rhett. 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

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Evan Paul is up next with your favorite country star stopping by. Plus, the most country for you second shifters. I will be back tomorrow. Have a great night.

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0: New country there from John Morgan. That one is called Kid Myself on Taste of Country Nights with Evan Paul. 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